0: inspired at Freddy Fazbear's Pizza have been twisted into a campy local legend, inspiring the town's first ever Fozfest. But events transpire that unleash a long-forgotten horror. That's Fox on Film on Fox News.
1: What did you search for online this year, or have you already cleared your history? Google released its annual Year in Search list, and K-pop Demon Hunters was at the top in the U.S. Labubu, government shutdown, and tariffs were also in the top 10. Pedro Pascal was one of the most searched actors globally. And the biggest viral dish was the hot honey cottage cheese sweet potato beef bowl. Gross. That's what's trending. I'm Jen Clark.
2: Fox News, I'm Deborah Valentine. President Trump meeting with Senate Republican leaders after abruptly canceling the signing of the bipartisan Road to Housing Act, demanding Congress first pass the Save America Act. Alabama Senator Tommy Tuberville defended the move on the story with Martha McCallum.
3: It'll be the last time we'll have a Republican president or Republican Senate or a House. That's how fast this country's going down to communism, and we need to stop it. We can stop it.
2: Opponents argue the provisions would disproportionately burden some voting groups. A dozen people indicted in a conspiracy to smuggle contraband into 8 federal prisons using drones.
4: 5 defendants are charged in a separate methamphetamine conspiracy, 7 defendants charged in a marijuana conspiracy, and 4 defendants charged in a K2 conspiracy.
2: U.S. Attorney Will Keyes of Middle Georgia. 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
5: West Virginia Metro News, I'm Chris Lawrence. 2 members of the West Virginia National Guard shot in the line of duty in Washington, D.C. will be awarded the Purple Heart. Secretary of War Pete Hegseth Friday, in an address to Guard members at a reenlistment ceremony at the Washington Monument, referred to Specialist Sarah Beckstrom and Staff Sergeant Andrew Wolf as soon-to-be Purple Heart recipients. Governor Patrick Morrissey had requested the decoration for the 2 in December and hailed the announcement Friday. Beckstrom died of her wounds. Wolf continues his remarkable recovery. His family has given their first interview since the shooting, speaking exclusively to Metro News Midday host Amanda Barron. Mother Melody Wolf said she's been led through the difficult time by prayer.
6: God was with us. I told the doctors, I said, you have saved his life. You've gotten him the surgery. Without that, where they removed the skull flap and let the brain expand and swell, without that, he would have died.
5: Family members say his recovery has been a miracle. From the Metro News Anchor Desk, I'm Chris Lawrence.
7: Your First Alert forecast, we're tracking temperatures warming up for your Wednesday afternoon highs into the mid-80s under partly cloudy skies. Rain and storms return late tonight. We're talking very late and early in the morning hours on your Thursday. Strong storms and the potential for some localized heavy rain possible to start tomorrow. I'm First Alert meteorologist Dylan Godet.
8: This is House Call for Health. If you're having trouble sleeping, you might consider turning to the age-old practice of Tai Chi for some relief. Tai Chi is a traditional Chinese mind-body exercise that involves slow, flowing movements, deep breathing, and focused attention. Researchers at Hong Kong University conducted a study of 200 Chinese adults ages 50 years and older who'd been diagnosed with chronic insomnia. The study found after 15 months, participants who used Tai Chi regularly had fewer problems falling asleep. Other research has also shown long-term use of Tai Chi improves sleep quality, increases total sleep time, and reduces the amount of time it takes to get to sleep. Unrelated to those studies, the CDC suggests creating a good sleep environment. Make your bedroom dark by using room darkening shades or heavy draperies, and also keep the room quiet, cool, and comfortable. For more health news, go to foxnewshealth.com. 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

0: Ricky Martin on your 90s Rewind. Guy responsible for bringing Latin pop to the forefront in the 90s. It's MG Kelly here with you. This next song, upon release, received so much airplay. It was just unbelievable all over the world in 1996. Not surprising, the song reached number one on Billboard's Hot 100 airplay. Here's No Doubt, but Don't Speak on your 90s Rewind.
1: Yeah.

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1: 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Crime is the number one industry. As bad as things are, they're about to get worse. Predator 2.

90s Rewind and some glam metal for you right there. Poison from their LP Flesh and Blood. It's MG Kelly hanging out with you. Got a song here for you from Sugar Ray. And lead singer Mark McGrath says they borrowed a little bit of sampling from a song called Suavecito by Malo back in the 70s. And also Grazing in the Grass by Hugh Masekela from the 60s. You put it all together, you got Every Morning from Sugar Ray. 19-

0: every morning from Sugar Ray on your 90s Rewind. 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Get a song on for you here. Looking ahead, Sixpence, None the Richer, In Excess, Erasure, and who in the world is Jimmy Ray?
1: I'm Ashley DeVorkin with Fox Celebrity Profile with Dave Franco, Ariana Greenblatt, and Justice Smith of the magic-filled franchise continuation, Now You See Me, Now You Don't.
2: Dave, I want to start with you because I know you've been practicing the card-throwing skills.
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2: Have you showed it off, like, in real life anywhere? Do you have

0: fun story of being somewhere random and you're like, oh, look.
1: Isla and I were walking through this park in Budapest where we shot the newest movie. And from a distance, we see this kid trying to throw cards, but he was very bad at it. And so I went up to him and he had no idea who I was. And I taught him how to throw cards. And by the time I walked away, he was whipping those across the park.
0: Ariana and Justice, you got to work with the team at the Magic Castle.
2: Learning basic magic, you kind of learn how most magic tricks are done. Mm-hmm. And it does kind of take the magic out of it. But you do have, you find a new appreciation for magic.
3: One of our amazing teachers, Handsome Jack, he would show me card tricks. And if I liked them enough, I would be like, please tell me how you did that.
4: Ashley Dvorkin, Fox News.
5: No, Netflix is not adding an After Dark category, but so many people have been duped by the viral hoax that Netflix had to republish its policies about streaming adult content. It's just more proof that some folks will believe anything, like the rumor this week that Spotify is introducing a new feature that'll play music based on your financial situation. Would you let AI pick your baby's name? A lot of parents have been asking chatbots for help with one name that keeps popping up, and now Alara has suddenly become the baby name of the year, except AI didn't invent it. It found it on Reddit, where it's been talked about for years. Okay, so what were some of the worst new gadgets at this week's Consumer Electronics Show? There was a lollipop that plays music through your teeth when you bite down on it, or the internet-connected treadmill with a built-in AI coach that could yell at you to go faster, but also collects all your biometric data. But it was Samsung's new talking AI fridge that had most people scratching their heads. That's what's trending. I'm Christian Chase.
6: What did you search for online this year, or have you already cleared your history? Google released its annual Year in Search list, and K-pop Demon Hunters was at the top in the U.S. Labubu, government shutdown, and tariffs were also in the top 10. Pedro Pascal was one of the most searched actors globally. And the biggest viral dish was the hot honey cottage cheese sweet potato beef bowl. Gross. That's what's trending. I'm Jen Clark.
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0: baby. I'm Ashley Dvorkin with the Fox Celebrity Profile with judges and mentors of Fox's brand new series, Next Level Baker, Carla Hall and Candace Nelson.
1: We've got everything from what you would expect, the nostalgic holiday bakes and chocolate, to what you wouldn't expect, like tropical fruit flavors and savory bakes.
2: What ended up surprising you when it came to the setup of this competition? Because when you're watching it, you're like, they're just diving for those ingredients.
3: It's like watching a high school football team at a buffet. I mean, it truly is. It was crazy.
2: Let's talk about the judges panel and how you all balanced each other out.
1: Well, you know, Gordon brings the intensity.
3: Yes.
1: And he has a high expectation. It comes from a place of caring. He really wants people to bring their best. Mm-hmm. I think for me, my role was more of like a cheerleader.
3: I'm coming from the perspective of being a judge, but also being a contestant at one point.
0: Ashley Dvorkin, Fox News.
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5: At the World Cup, Brazil defeated Scotland 3-0 to win Group C. Brazil has actually topped their group in every edition of the World Cup since 1982. Also out of Group C, Morocco beat Haiti 4-2. They're headed to the knockout stage where they're going to face the winner of Group F. Earlier today, Switzerland topped Canada 2-1 to win Group B. Canada finishes second in the group, and they're going to play a second-place team from Group A Sunday in L.A. in the round of 32. Bosnia-Herzegovina defeated Qatar 3-1 to finish third place in Group B. It's a strong chance that they're going to advance to the knockout stage as one of the eight third-place finishers. In Major League Baseball, Jason Dominguez with a home run gives the Yankees the lead. They are now on top of the Tigers 4-2, bottom of the sixth inning. The Rays are up on the Royals at home 5-2, bottom of the fifth inning. Pirates lead the Mariners 5-1 after five innings.
6: Metro News Sports. I'm Daniel Woods. The best seniors in West Virginia high school football are on to the next level. With the conclusion of the North-South All-Star Football Classic on Saturday, a 34-7 win for the North team. University's Jack Beyer continued to show his versatility, scoring three touchdowns, one passing, one rushing, and one receiving. He says he wasn't necessarily expecting to get the opportunity to do so much, but he was proud to show off what he's capable of.
7: It was awesome. I mean, all week we've been getting prepped with doing a bunch of different things, a lot of trick plays, a lot of different sets, offensive, defensive, flipping around. So I think being able to take what I did there and kind of come and apply it down here means a lot.
6: Beyer was named the North team MVP with 46 yards of total offense and those three touchdowns. Herbert Hoover's Blake Fisher received South MVP honors. Morgantown High School's Madison Wiseman is West Virginia's top high school softball player for 2026 after leading the Mohegans to a state championship in Class Quad A. Wiseman was 22-5 in the pitching circle with a 1.23 earned run average. She also batted .484 and drove in 25 runs this season to earn the recognition from the West Virginia Sports Writers Association. And the West Virginia baseball team continues to add through the transfer portal for 2027, picking up a commitment from William & Mary outfielder Chase Ecker. He made 48 starts in center field and stole 27 bases this season for the Tribe. You're listening to Metro News for 40 years, the voice of West Virginia. A blockbuster trade is complete in the National Hockey League. The Ottawa Senators trading captain Brady Tkachuk to the Florida Panthers to join his brother Matthew in exchange for the number 9 and number 25 picks in this Friday's NHL draft. Brady Tkachuk scored 22 goals and dished out 37 assists this season. He was the fourth overall pick by Ottawa in 2018. And Wyndham Clark is a two-time U.S. Open golf champion, winning at Shinnecock Hills over the weekend. He finished 4-under, leading wire-to-wire. With sports, I'm Daniel Woods.
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8: SAG-AFTRA and major game publishers are, quote, frustratingly far apart, according to the union. The union reps about 160,000 actors, voiceover artists, and other professionals, and says they are working with a bargaining group that has members from Activision, Electronic Arts, Take-Two, among others. The actors argue that the studios want to use all past performances to build AI versions of the characters the actors play. Actor Ashley Burch, known in the gaming world for from many roles, is also known as Aloy in PlayStation's Horizon franchise, and reacted on Instagram to a leaked tech demo that had an AI version of her voice.
9: It scares me.
8: SAG-AFTRA voted to strike at the end of July after it failed to reach an agreement with the convenience bargaining group over rights and protection concerns raised by the industry's exploration of AI technologies.
9: I love this industry.
8: Eamon Dignam, Fox News.
10: Your First Alert forecast. We're tracking temperatures warming up for your Wednesday afternoon highs into the mid-80s under partly cloudy skies. Rain and storms return late tonight. We're talking very late and early in the morning hours on your Thursday. Strong storms and the potential for some localized heavy rain. Possible to start tomorrow. I'm First Alert meteorologist Dylan Godet.
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1: Okay, let's rewind. Got one from Caitlin here. Wants to send a song out to Mike, her fiance. They're getting married. Yeah, she requested a song by Sixpence None the Richer. So evidently it's not the money.

Erasure on Your 90s Rewind here with MG Kelly. All right, it's time to say, oh, we might as well keep the hits rolling. Yeah. Jimmy Ray. Are you Jimmy Ray? Your 90s Rewind. Crank.

0: Well, I think he's Jimmy Ray. Just nobody ever told him when he recorded the song. There you go. It's MG Kelly with you on your 90s Rewind. Well, let's see what we got coming up next. More requests and dedications. We got them. Emails are rolling in here. Thought we'd do some Go West, a little Smash Mouth, and one of the longest songs of the 90s, too. Stand by.
1: Study shows that a healthy marriage could mean a healthy gut. 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That's what's trending. I'm Jen Clark.
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This next song here clocks in at 8 minutes and 56 seconds. One of the longest songs of the 90s. So while it's on, I thought I'd take a little break, hop in the car, maybe go down and get the dry cleaning, stop and get a bite to eat, take my dog Bugsy out for a little, and then return to the radio station here. By the way, I'll have the radio on all the time, listening to Guns N' Roses and November Rain on your 90s Rewind.

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1: News. I'm Deborah Valentine. President Trump has ordered the Justice Department to investigate several major oil companies over alleged price gouging. The president says prices aren't where he thinks they should be.
2: Gasoline prices should be much lower at the pump. And the oil companies are possibly gouging. I hope they're not. Otherwise, they're going to be in big trouble. They're going to be in big trouble. We're not going to play games.
1: AAA says the average gas price is 70 cents higher than a year ago, despite crude oil prices falling near levels that existed before the U.S.-Iran conflict. President Trump abruptly canceled today's planned signing of a bipartisan housing bill, demanding Congress first pass the Save America Act. Senate Minority Leader Chuck Schumer of New York is slamming the move.
3: Donald Trump had a unique, rare chance to help the American people. And he refused.
1: The president claims it's a national emergency. 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
4: West Virginia Metro News. I'm Chris Lawrence. No attrition plan for now for WVU's School of Agriculture.
5: WVU Board of Governors member Terry Hauser says that would be premature until the university does a deeper dive on what's causing what Hauser describes as historic low morale in the Davis College of Agriculture. Hauser got a majority of BOG members to agree with him at Friday's meeting to put the development of an attrition plan on hold and allow WVU's incoming provost to do a comprehensive review. Hauser indicated that Davis College needs new leadership to turn things around, a cheerleader for the faculty.
6: Somebody that's going to really fight for the things that they're asking, and we just don't have it.
5: Hauser, himself a farmer, says those in the industry are reluctant to partner with WVU because of the issues. I'm Jeff Jenkins, WVMetroNews.com.
4: Developers of a proposed data center in Tucker County are in disagreement with the state over their certification. State officials believe the Ridgeline facility needs to be seeking its official state certification. Deputy State Energy Secretary Nick Preservati.
7: There's a definition of a high-impact data center. Mm-hmm. There's like five criteria. And if you know that you meet that definition, that you either have a current operation or that you're going to have an operation that you know is going to meet that criteria, you have 30 days. To file your application for certification.
4: But those tied to the project say they're not developing a data center. They say they're developing a micro power grid for eventual development of a possible data center. They argue it's different. You're listening to Metro News, the voice of West Virginia. It was a night full of pageantry and excitement.
8: Elizabeth Romanek is your new Miss West Virginia!
4: Elizabeth Romanek, Miss Morgantown, taking the title at Saturday night's pageant that was held at the Airborne Center in Martinsburg, also crowned Zoe Little of Clarksburg. She was the Miss West Virginia teen and a very emotional win for her. From the Metro News Anchor Desk, I'm Chris Lawrence.
9: Your first alert forecast. We're tracking temperatures warming up for your Wednesday afternoon highs into the mid-80s under partly cloudy skies. Rain and storms return late tonight. We're talking very late and early in the morning hours on your Thursday. Strong storms and the potential for some localized heavy rain. Possible to start tomorrow. I'm First Alert Meteorologist Dylan Godet.
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of the most requested songs when I'm in the studio. Run DMC, Aerosmith, Walk This Way. What's up? My name is DJ Mo. Coming up, I got music by Black Box, Janet Jackson, 98 Degrees, and your requests. 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Silly song coming up in about 17 minutes.

the silly song on DJ Mo Radio is... Back in the year 2000, I received an email from somebody sending a very short clip of a cute little cartoon hamster doing some kind of weird dance. And lo and behold, there is a full 3-minute song out there of Hampton the Hamster. It's the hamster dance song, and that's a silly song on DJ Mo Radio.

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1: All right, so I'm going to play something that no other American DJ will play, or any DJ for that matter. And since I am Chinese, this is in my favor. There is a group, a rap group, called LMF in Hong Kong back in the early 2000s, and they released a very controversial song about politics, really, just like we do here in the U.S. Here is a taste of hip-hop in Hong Kong from the early 2000s, and that's what's next on DJ Mo Radio.
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2: News. I'm John Saucier. Ukraine says they struck a major natural gas processing plant and two satellite communication centers as the country continues to launch long-range attacks into Russia. President Trump calls Ukrainian President Volodymyr Zelensky courageous.
3: No matter how you look at it, he's doing pretty well. He's holding his own, at least. A lot of people dying on both sides, but I think he's doing pretty well.
2: Meanwhile, Republicans say Democrats are panicking about far-left Democratic socialists running ahead of the November midterms, especially in races like New York, where they're being backed by New York City Mayor Zohran Mamdani. Florida Republican Senator Ashley Moody on Fox Business says,
4: it is calling all law enforcement pigs. It is talking about seizing production. I mean, this is more communism. They can call themselves democratic socialists all they want, all day long, but these are communists.
2: Three congressional Democrats endorsed by Mamdani won primaries in their districts. 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
5: West Virginia Metro News, I'm Chris Lawrence. Two members of the West Virginia National Guard shot in the line of duty in Washington, D.C. will be awarded the Purple Heart. Secretary of War Pete Hegseth Friday, in an address to Guard members at a reenlistment ceremony at the Washington Monument, referred to Specialist Sarah Beckstrom and Staff Sergeant Andrew Wolf as soon-to-be Purple Heart recipients. Governor Patrick Morrissey had requested the decoration for the two in December and hailed the announcement Friday. Beckstrom died of her wounds. Wolf continues his remarkable recovery. His family has given their first interview since the shooting, speaking exclusively to Metro News Midday host Amanda Barron. Mother Melody Wolf said she's been led through the difficult time by prayer.
6: God was with us. I told the doctors, I said, you have saved his life. You've gotten him the surgery. Without that, where they removed the skull flap and let the brain expand and swell, without that, he would have died.
5: Family members say his recovery has been a miracle. From the Metro News Anchor Desk, I'm Chris Lawrence.
7: Your first alert forecast. We're tracking temperatures warming up for your Wednesday afternoon highs into the mid-80s under partly cloudy skies. Rain and storms return late tonight. We're talking very late and early in the morning hours on your Thursday. Strong storms and the potential for some localized heavy rain. Possible to start tomorrow. I'm First Alert Meteorologist Dylan Godin.
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0: that night.
1: That was one of the most requested songs when I'm in the studio. Kid Cudi, Day and Night. What's up? My name is DJ Mo. Gonna get right into the mix. 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

0: went to the moped store. 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And I'm like, honestly, I don't know nothing about mopeds. 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
0: Ooh, it's too real. 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

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I discovered though when I get holes in them, and I let joy in, I'm in higher spirits. 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Aren't we all searching for the serum that could help us breathe and leave our state of peril? 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
2: 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You probably heard it at stadiums if you went to games. And you probably heard it on Radio Disney. Talking about a crazy frog. No, I'm not talking about Kermit. It's Crazy Frog doing Axel F. And that's a silly song on DJ Mo Radio.
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When I was in the third grade, I thought that I was gay, cause I could draw, my uncle was, and I kept my room straight. I told my mom, tears rushing down my face, she's like, Ben, you've loved girls since before pre-K. Tripping. Yeah, I guess she had a point, didn't she? Bunch of stereotypes all in my head. I remember doing the math, like, yeah, I'm good at Little League. A preconceived idea of what it all meant. But those that like the same sex had the characteristics. The right-wing conservatives think it's a decision. And you can be cured with some treatment and

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1: I'm going to take you back to 2002 with this one. That was when I was in college, and I was a huge fan of Eminem, and he was featured on this particular album called Man vs. Machine. It wasn't Eminem's album. It was Exhibit's album. However, I'm going to play the single off of the album, which did not feature Eminem. It featured Nate Dogg. It's called Multiply, and that's what's next on DJ Mo Radio.

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1: I'm Deborah Valentine. The U.S. Labor Department is threatening to cut jobless benefits for states refusing to crack down on unemployment fraud. Acting Labor Secretary Keith Sunderland tells Fox Business he sent a letter to 53 governors of states and territories.
2: The most important thing for us is making sure that these states stop paying first and verifying later. That's how the money goes to criminals. That's how the money goes overseas. That's how money goes to dead people.
1: The Labor Department claims the most glaring examples of unemployment fraud are California, New York, and Illinois. Kansas City police believe a body found in the basement of a burned house in Independence, Missouri, is that of Oscar Munoz Sanchez. A nationwide manhunt was launched for him in connection with last week's deadly shooting spree, which killed one person. President Trump kicking off America's 250th birthday celebration in Washington, D.C., with the opening of the Great American State Fair. 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
3: Your First Alert forecast, fair and warm overnight. Patchy fog at dawn, low 66. Thursday, hot sunshine and increase in humidity. Slight risk of a garden variety thundershower, high 87. I'm Tony Cavalier.
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Nation. You just heard Neon Feather, O Come Emmanuel, featuring Emily Hamilton. Coming in now, Bethel Kids, also known as Bright Ones. This one's called Little Drummer Boy. Enjoy!

Wildfire. Oh, yes, it is Christmas time. Merry Christmas to you. Loving it. Yo, this right here is Greg Hopgood. What child is

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1: No, Netflix is not adding an After Dark category, but so many people have been duped by the viral hoax that Netflix had to republish its policies about streaming adult content. It's just more proof that some folks will believe anything, like the rumor this week that Spotify is introducing a new feature that'll play music based on your financial situation. Would you let AI pick your baby's name? A lot of parents have been asking chatbots for help with one name that keeps popping up, and now Alara has suddenly become the baby name of the year. Except AI didn't invent it. It found it on Reddit, where it's been talked about for years. Okay, so what were some of the worst new gadgets at this week's Consumer Electronics Show? There was a lollipop that plays music through your teeth when you bite down on it, or the internet-connected treadmill with a built-in AI coach that could yell at you to go faster, but also collects all your biometric data. But it was Samsung's new talking AI fridge that had most people scratching their heads. That's what's trending. I'm Christian Chase.
2: Your first alert forecast, fair and warm overnight. Patchy fog at dawn, low 66. Thursday, hot sunshine and increase in humidity. Slight risk of a garden variety thundershower, high 87. I'm Tony Cavalier.
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1: And for this holiday backspin, this Christmas backspin, we're going to Nitro Praise. 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

0: for the season. But it's just true. It's about Jesus. In John 3:16, he says, "For God so loved the world that he gave his one and only son, that whoever believes in him will not perish, but have eternal life." And that's what this song is about. God loved you so much that he sent his son to take your sin so that you can be in heaven with him forever.
1: 3:16.

0: Addington.
1: News. I'm Ted Lindner. President Trump met with the Secretary General of the Alliance, Mark Rutte, at the White House today. The president saying he just wants one thing from NATO.
2: I just want their loyalty. We don't need their money. We don't need anything. We have the most powerful military in the world by far. But I just want loyalty. You know, we're so loyal to them.
1: The meeting today comes ahead of next month's NATO summit in Turkey. And back-to-back powerful earthquakes slam in Venezuela Wednesday night, collapsing buildings in the capital of Caracas and leaving residents shaken. U.S. Geological Survey saying the first earthquake had a magnitude 7.1, and its epicenter was west of the community of Morón, located along the country's Caribbean coast. The USGS reported an even larger 7.5 magnitude earthquake struck just a minute later. Authorities fear there are fatalities. 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
3: Your First Alert forecast, fair and warm overnight. Patchy fog at dawn, low 66. Thursday, hot sunshine and increase in humidity. Slight risk of a garden variety thundershower, high 87. I'm Tony Cavalier.
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House on the way. Danny Avila's new track. That's number one right now on the Beatport charts. That's coming up. We got to hit you with this one. Chris Lake and Disclosure. Into Minds. New music on GHR. Into Minds.

yes, yes, yes, bored and stressed, dressed, hungry from over this rest, dressed, dressed, dressed, yes, yes, yes, yes, yes, yes, yes, yes, yes, yes, yes.

0: back on GHR right there. Tiesto, do da da.
1: I had the wildest dream last night in Ibiza, right across from Ushuaia.

0: This is GHR.
1: Shouts, love tonight. Disco side, Ithaca edit right there. And give it up one time. Petey V kicking off the show. Yes, he brought it with that mix. So much energy. Loving it. You can follow him on the socials at DJ Petey V. It's Hoser. What's up, fam? I hope you're having a good time out there. Dancing, enjoying the show. And it's not over. Up next in the mix, keeping the vibes going, Steph DeCampo.
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3: What did you search for online this year, or have you already cleared your history? Google released its annual Year in Search list, and K-pop Demon Hunters was at the top in the U.S. Labubu government shutdown and tariffs were also in the top 10. Pedro Pascal was one of the most searched actors globally. And the biggest viral dish was the hot honey cottage cheese sweet potato beef bowl. Gross. That's what's trending. I'm Jen Clark.
0: Here's what's trending with DJ Mike.
4: Trending now. Number 41.

0: Covington.
1: No, Netflix is not adding an After Dark category, but so many people have been duped by the viral hoax that Netflix had to republish its policies about streaming adult content. It's just more proof that some folks will believe anything, like the rumor this week that Spotify is introducing a new feature that'll play music based on your financial situation. Would you let AI pick your baby's name? A lot of parents have been asking chatbots for help with one name that keeps popping up, and now Alara has suddenly become the baby name of the year. Except AI didn't invent it. It found it on Reddit, where it's been talked about for years. Okay, so what were some of the worst new gadgets at this week's Consumer Electronics Show? There was a lollipop that plays music through your teeth when you bite down on it, or the internet-connected treadmill with a built-in AI coach that can yell at you to go faster, but also collects all your biometric data. But it was Samsung's new talking AI fridge that had most people scratching their heads. That's what's trending. I'm Christian Chase.
2: Your first alert forecast, fair and warm overnight. Patchy fog at dawn, low 66. Thursday, hot sunshine and increase in humidity. Slight risk of a garden variety thundershower, high 87. I'm Tony Cavalier.
3: I'm Ashley Dvorkin with a Fox Celebrity Profile with the cast of Peacock's new mystery whodunit series, All Her Fault, starring Sarah Snook as a mother searching for her missing son as mysterious circumstances unfold. Jake Lacy and Jay Ellis discussed how it's a series where intrigue starts right away.
4: You dive right in and then are sort of left going like, it could be any of these people or someone else.
5: I immediately wanted to jump to like to page 48 or whatever it is of that pilot, that first episode, to figure out, like, well, where do we go from here?
3: Abby Elliott and Daniel Monks have tips for those ready to guess along.
6: There's so many subtle moments throughout, you know, the first few episodes. You know, if you blink, you might miss it.
7: Watch with friends or with people, family members, partners. It's very similar to, like, watching The Traitors. Is like, is arguing and debating over who you think what or how.
3: Ashley Dvorkin, Fox News.
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10: DJ producer Steph DeCampo taking over the mix, kicking it off with Rio Craigon and Kino Toto. How you feel, Jennifer?

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Crowd up in the center, they watch the rhythm. Watch the way we drop it in a mix timing. Rise and amplifying when we come.

was not expecting that this year. Chris Lake and Disclosure teaming up Into Minds. I'm glad they did. Feeling that one. Stephanie Campbell's in the mix. Yo, check out his track. This is No Competition on GHR.

0: Star. So much energy right there. You can follow him on the socials at Steph DeCampo. Give him a follow. Check out his music. Up next in the mix, Riddler.
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3: Fox News, I'm Ted Lindner. President Trump met with the Secretary General of the Alliance, Mark Rutte, at the White House today. The president saying he just wants one thing from NATO.
4: I just want their loyalty. We don't need their money. We don't need anything. We have the most powerful military in the world by far. But I just want loyalty. You know, we're so loyal to them.
3: The meeting today comes ahead of next month's NATO summit in Turkey. And back-to-back powerful earthquakes slam in Venezuela Wednesday night, collapsing buildings in the capital of Caracas and leaving residents shaken. U.S. Geological Survey saying the first earthquake had a magnitude 7.1, and its epicenter was west of the community of Morón, located along the country's Caribbean coast. The USGS reported an even larger 7.5 magnitude earthquake struck just a minute later. Authorities fear there are fatalities. 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
5: Your First Alert forecast, fair and warm overnight. Patchy fog at dawn, low 66. Thursday, hot sunshine and increase in humidity. Slight risk of a garden variety thundershower, high 87. I'm Tony Cavalier.
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6: Creepy stuff there as the Riddler and the Batman. This week, Quentin called Paul weak sauce on a podcast. Now the Batman director Matt Reeves coming to bat for Paul on X, calling him an incredible actor and an incredible person.
8: It's like in the great stories, Mr. Frugal.
6: And if you've got $100,000 lying around, well, we've got a story for you. That's the expected cost at a British auction for the writing desk of J.R.R. Tolkien, the legendary author of the Lord of the Rings books, the very desk where much of those works were conceived. For CBS Entertainment, I'm Matt Wolf.
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New Tiesto on GHR featuring Gold Chair and Arena Rhymes. Do Da Da. Feeling that one. What up, y'all? Hoser with you. That's my DJ, Riddler in the mix. Rocking it right now. Making you feel good. Making you dance. Yes.

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2: No, Netflix is not adding an After Dark category, but so many people have been duped by the viral hoax that Netflix had to republish its policies about streaming adult content. It's just more proof that some folks will believe anything, like the rumor this week that Spotify is introducing a new feature that'll play music based on your financial situation. Would you let AI pick your baby's name? A lot of parents have been asking chatbots for help with one name that keeps popping up, and now Alara has suddenly become the baby name of the year. Except AI didn't invent it. It found it on Reddit, where it's been talked about for years. Okay, so what were some of the worst new gadgets at this week's Consumer Electronics Show? There was a lollipop that plays music through your teeth when you bite down on it, or the internet-connected treadmill with a built-in AI coach that could yell at you to go faster, but also collects all your biometric data. But it was Samsung's new talking AI fridge that had most people scratching their heads. That's what's trending. I'm Christian Chase.
3: Your First Alert forecast, fair and warm overnight. Patchy fog at dawn, low 66. Thursday, hot sunshine and increase in humidity. Slight risk of a garden variety thundershower, high 87. I'm Tony Cavalier.
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6: Where is Mom?
5: Michelle Pfeiffer stars as Claire Clouster, the glue that holds her chaotic, lovable family together every holiday season. But this year, her grown kids and distracted husband get swept up in their own seasonal dramas and leave their mom behind. So she sets out on an adventure of her own and rediscovers what the holidays mean when you're finally free. On Netflix, Jay Kelly. George Clooney is a fading movie star who hopes to reconnect with his youngest daughter before she leaves for Europe, but she'd rather spend time with friends. This leads him to embark on a journey of self-discovery, confronting both past and present. Adam Sandler co-stars. In theaters, Five Nights at Freddy's 2. 1 year has passed, the stories about what transpired at Freddy Fazbear's Pizza have been twisted into a campy local legend, inspiring the town's first ever Fozfest. But events transpire that unleash a long-forgotten horror. That's Fox on Film on Fox News.
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here on GHR. I'm feeling this vibe. Ian Asher in the mix, rocking it. What up, fam? Thank you for listening. It's Hoser. Let's keep it going with Hugo and Diplo forever.

0: so many hot tracks. You can follow him on the socials at Ian Asher. Yo, thank you for listening. This is Hoser saying peace, love, and house music.
1: 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We know you have many choices for dance music, so thank you for choosing us. 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
2: Believe it or not, you might be saying Manjaro wrong. That's according to a new list of the most mispronounced words of 2025, according to Babbel. The weight loss drug is high on the list, along with Storm Aowen and the Louvre Museum, which is pronounced Louvre in France. Oddly enough, we're all pronouncing Denzel Washington's name wrong.
3: Oh, no, you did.
2: He says it's pronounced Denzel, but even he calls himself Denzel. That's what's trending. I'm Jen Clark.
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0: Covington.
1: News. I'm Ted Lindner. The FIFA World Cup underway in major cities across the U.S., Mexico, and Canada. The U.S. men's team on a two-game winning streak. Speaking to supporters at Freedom 250's Great American State Fair Wednesday night, President Trump said it's like having a Super Bowl every day.
2: I know everyone joins me in wishing Team USA good luck in their match tomorrow against Turkey in Los Angeles.
1: The U.S. and Turkey. The U.S. and Turkey kick off at SoFi Stadium Thursday night at 10 p.m. Eastern Time. And President Trump meeting with the Secretary General of the Alliance, Mark Rutte, at the White House. The president saying he just wants one thing from NATO.
3: I just want their loyalty. We don't need their money. We don't need anything. We have the most powerful military in the world by far. But I just want loyalty. You know, we're so loyal to them.
1: The meeting comes ahead of next month's NATO summit in Turkey. 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
4: Your First Alert forecast, fair and warm overnight. Patchy fog at dawn, low 66. Thursday, hot sunshine and increase in humidity. Slight risk of a garden variety thundershower, high 87. I'm Tony Cavalier.
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5: 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This week, Quentin called Paul weak sauce on a podcast. Now the Batman director Matt Reeves coming to bat for Paul on X, calling him an incredible actor and an incredible person.
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5: And if you've got $100,000 lying around, well, we've got a story for you. That's the expected cost at a British auction for the writing desk of J.R.R. Tolkien, the legendary author of the Lord of the Rings books, the very desk where much of those works were conceived. For CBS Entertainment, I'm Matt Wolf.
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Yo, the latest from James Hype featuring Shamila Battles, 7 Seconds. Yup, sampling that old school Loonies. Agafalo.

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1: Americans are skipping scans at the self-checkout more than you think. A new survey from LendingTree shows that almost 1 in 3 shoppers have purposefully taken an item without scanning it. That's a 12% increase over the last 2 years. And customers are blaming high prices and tariffs for doing so. However, 4 in 10 shoppers who've stolen on purpose say it's getting more difficult because of security upgrades. That's what's trending. I'm Jen Clark.
2: Here's what's trending.
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0: Sophie Ovington.
1: No, Netflix is not adding an After Dark category, but so many people have been duped by the viral hoax that Netflix had to republish its policies about streaming adult content. It's just more proof that some folks will believe anything, like the rumor this week that Spotify is introducing a new feature that'll play music based on your financial situation. Would you let AI pick your baby's name? A lot of parents have been asking chatbots for help with one name that keeps popping up, and now Alara has suddenly become the baby name of the year. Except AI didn't invent it. It found it on Reddit, where it's been talked about for years. Okay, so what were some of the worst new gadgets at this week's Consumer Electronics Show? There was a lollipop that plays music through your teeth when you bite down on it, or the internet-connected treadmill with a built-in AI coach that could yell at you to go faster, but also collects all your biometric data. But it was Samsung's new talking AI fridge that had most people scratching their heads. That's what's trending. I'm Christian Chase.
2: Your First Alert forecast, fair and warm overnight. Patchy fog at dawn, low 66. Thursday, hot sunshine and increase in humidity. Slight risk of a garden variety thundershower, high 87. I'm Tony Cavalier.
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4: I'm giving you a chance.
3: Creepy stuff there as the Riddler and the Batman. This week, Quentin called Paul weak sauce on a podcast. Now the Batman director Matt Reeves coming to bat for Paul on X, calling him an incredible actor and an incredible person.
5: It's like in the great stories, Mr. Frugal.
3: And if you've got $100,000 lying around, well, we've got a story for you. That's the expected cost at a British auction for the writing desk of J.R.R. Tolkien, the legendary author of the Lord of the Rings books, the very desk where much of those works were conceived. For CBS Entertainment, I'm Matt Wolf.
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8: Stepping up into the GHR Mix studio, keeping the party going. DJ producer, remixer, and just overall good dude. Give it up for DJ Q. Yes, that's a homie right there.

Yeah.

0: Brian Chalamon's Big Booty. And give it up one time, DJ Q, wrapping up his mix. DJ, remixer, producer, this dude is dope. Yo, add his music to your playlist. You can follow him on the socials, everything at DJ K-U-E, DJ Q. It's Hoser, up next in the mix, DJ Riddler.
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4: News. I'm Sue Guzman. President Trump formally kicking off celebrations for America's 250th anniversary Wednesday night with a rally at the National Mall.
5: Tonight, as we stand on the edge of our 250th year of independence, I am thrilled to declare that America is back.
4: The rally included a series of flyovers, music from military bands, and Lee Greenwood singing God Bless the USA. The fair will continue for 16 days. President Trump abruptly canceling a planned signing of a bipartisan housing bill Wednesday, demanding Congress first pass the Save America Act. Senate Minority Leader Chuck Schumer slamming that move.
6: Donald Trump had a unique, rare chance to help the American people, and he refused.
4: And the president says the voting overhaul of the bill is a national emergency. 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
7: Your first alert forecast, fair and warm overnight. Patchy fog at dawn, low 66. Thursday, hot sunshine and increase in humidity. Slight risk of a garden variety thundershower, high 87. I'm Tony Cavalier.
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1: Let's keep it moving. Let's get you back on the dance floor. It's Hoser, Riddler, gonna rock it in the mix. Coming up in the mix, you're gonna hear some Sick Dope, Jump Smokers, Sonny Federa, Nicky Romero, some Tiesto and Shift Key. Yo, this mix is gonna be a vibe. New music on GHR. This is Duke Dumont and Clementine Douglas. Ain't giving up.
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2: No, Netflix is not adding an After Dark category, but so many people have been duped by the viral hoax that Netflix had to republish its policies about streaming adult content. It's just more proof that some folks will believe anything, like the rumor this week that Spotify is introducing a new feature that'll play music based on your financial situation. Would you let AI pick your baby's name? A lot of parents have been asking chatbots for help with one name that keeps popping up, and now Alara has suddenly become the baby name of the year. Except AI didn't invent it. It found it on Reddit, where it's been talked about for years. Okay, so what were some of the worst new gadgets at this week's Consumer Electronics Show? There was a lollipop that plays music through your teeth when you bite down on it, or the internet-connected treadmill with a built-in AI coach that could yell at you to go faster, but also collects all your biometric data. But it was Samsung's new talking AI fridge that had most people scratching their heads. That's what's trending. I'm Christian Chase.
3: Your first alert forecast, fair and warm overnight. Patchy fog at dawn, low 66. Thursday, hot sunshine and increase in humidity. Slight risk of a garden variety thundershower, high 87. I'm Tony Cavalier.
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4: Back in the day, cartoons used to be made for kids, but not anymore, and not for a while. 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I'm Jonathan McKee with Plugged In by Focus on the Family.
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0: He'll be at XS with the Swedish House Mafia. He's doing it. This is Hoser saying peace, love, and house music.
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3: Ted Lindner. President Trump met with the Secretary General of the Alliance, Mark Rutte, at the White House on Wednesday. The president saying he just wants one thing from NATO.
4: I just want their loyalty. We don't need their money. We don't need anything. We have the most powerful military in the world by far. But I just want loyalty. You know, we're so loyal to them.
3: Wednesday's meeting comes ahead of next month's NATO summit in Turkey. And tragedy in Venezuela as a pair of powerful earthquakes rocked the country. A magnitude 7.2 quake struck first, roughly 100 miles west of Caracas, followed by a 7.5 magnitude quake just minutes later. Acting Venezuelan President Rodriguez saying at least 32 people are dead, over 700 are injured. President Trump posting on Truth Social saying that the U.S. stands ready, willing, and able to help. 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
5: Your First Alert forecast, fair and warm overnight. Patchy fog at dawn, low 66. Thursday, hot sunshine and increase in humidity. Slight risk of a garden variety thundershower, high 87. I'm Tony Cavalier.
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1: Ted Lindner. President Trump met with the Secretary General of the Alliance, Mark Rutte, at the White House on Wednesday. The president saying he just wants one thing from NATO.
2: I just want their loyalty. We don't need their money. We don't need anything. We have the most powerful military in the world by far. But I just want loyalty. You know, we're so loyal to them.
1: Wednesday's meeting comes ahead of next month's NATO summit in Turkey. And tragedy in Venezuela as a pair of powerful earthquakes rocked the country. A magnitude 7.2 quake struck first, roughly 100 miles west of Caracas, followed by a 7.5 magnitude quake just minutes later. Acting Venezuelan President Rodriguez saying at least 32 people are dead, over 700 are injured. President Trump posting on Truth Social saying that the U.S. stands ready, willing, and able to help. America's listening to Fox News.
3: With the Wall Street Business Report, I'm Bob Agnew. Stocks wavered to a mixed close on Wall Street. The market weighed down by losses for several tech giants, including Microsoft, driving the NASDAQ off by 110 points. Another decline in oil prices helped ease concerns about inflation. Brent crude dropped 3.8%, closer now to where it was before the war with Iran got underway. Treasury yields fell in the bond market. A car maker fires workers and fires up the debate over robots replacing humans.
4: General Motors is facing renewed scrutiny over automation at its flagship EV assembly plant after adding dozens of robots to the production line months after cutting more than 1,000 jobs. The move reflects a trend seen across the automotive industry where manufacturers are increasingly turning to robots and artificial intelligence to improve productivity, reduce costs, and streamline vehicle assembly operations. Bernie Bennett reporting.
3: For the Wall Street Business Report, I'm Bob Agnew.
5: Your first alert forecast, Thursday hot sunshine, an increase in humidity, slight risk of a garden variety thundershower, high 87. I'm Tony Cavalier.
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1: Holt! Who goes there?
2: 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I come in peace?
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3: In Pixar's new movie Toy Story 5, Woody, Jesse, and Buzz return for another animated adventure, and they have a new nemesis, screens. Jesse the cowgirl loves that her owner, Bonnie, still plays with her. Meanwhile, abandoned toys like Woody live a harsh existence on the streets, as so many kids have replaced their old-fashioned toys with mesmerizing screens. Bonnie's parents have sought to keep her childhood screen-free, but everything changes when they get her a tablet. Content concerns include toilet humor, Bugs Bunny-style gender mix-ups, toy romance, and mild interjections. Still, the story feels poignant and resonant. So we're giving Toy Story 5 a 3.5 out of 5 for family friendliness. 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I'm Adam Holtz, Plugged In Movie Review by Focus on the Family.
4: I'm Ashley DeVorkin with a Fox Celebrity Profile with Jesse Eisenberg and Dominic Sessa of the magic-filled third installment in the Now You See Me franchise, Now You See Me, Now You Don't. Jesse, I'll start with you. What is the comfort level you have with this character just compared to any other roles that you just love to revisit him?
5: Yeah, I mean, it's not just that this is like the third movie that I feel comfortable with it. Like, from the first week of filming the first Now You See Me, I felt immediately, like, really happy playing this part.
4: What would your magician stage name be? You could just come up with it. For you, not your character.
6: Probably like Sensational Sessa or something. Like
5: that. Oh, of course.
4: Yeah.
6: Alliteration. Yeah. Alliteration is kind of key.
4: And yes.
7: The eyes in the back of my head.
6: Eyes in back of my head.
5: Yes.
4: Those are great, though. I also want to talk movie magic. So what was the first movie you saw where you thought, how did they do that? That is movie magic.
5: Quick Change, Bill Murray was in it.
6: Probably like the first Gladiator movie.
4: Ashley DeVorkin, Fox News.
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8: Creepy stuff there as the Riddler and the Batman. This week, Quentin called Paul weak sauce on a podcast. Now the Batman director Matt Reeves coming to bat for Paul on X, calling him an incredible actor and an incredible person.
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8: And if you've got $100,000 lying around, well, we've got a story for you. That's the expected cost at a British auction for the writing desk of J.R.R. Tolkien, the legendary author of the Lord of the Rings books, the very desk where much of those works were conceived. For CBS Entertainment, I'm Matt Wolf.
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12: Is the very hungry caterpillar a very grisly scavenger? This is Sandra Tsinglo with the lowdown on science. Hawaii is a tropical paradise with a dark secret, a terrifying new species of caterpillar. Most caterpillars eat only plants, but their carnivorous caterpillars use corpses as a disguise. These bone collectors were discovered by Dr. David Rubinoff and team at the University of Hawaii at Manoa. This creepy crawler secretly eats leftovers from spider webs. To avoid detection, it disguises itself with the severed body parts discarded from the spider's meal. How metal is that? This species is endangered, so discovering it through all that camouflage is a massive win. Talk about corpse couture!
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14: Your first alert forecast, Thursday hot sunshine and increase in humidity, slight risk of a garden variety thundershower, high 87. I'm Tony Cavalier.
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0: Americans are skipping scans at the self-checkout more than you think. A new survey from LendingTree shows that almost 1 in 3 shoppers have purposefully taken an item without scanning it. That's a 12% increase over the last 2 years. And customers are blaming high prices and tariffs for doing so. However, 4 in 10 shoppers who've stolen on purpose say it's getting more difficult because of security upgrades. That's what's trending. I'm Jen Clark.
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2: BBC News with Govinda Gill. Two massive back-to-back earthquakes have rocked northern Venezuela, flattening buildings and homes in the capital, Caracas, and across several states. At least 32 people are dead. Gustavo Ocando Alex from BBC Mundo is in the city of Maracaibo.
3: People are outside their homes. They are crying. They are just heartbroken about what happened in Venezuela, what happened to their houses. And in just an instant, they lost their houses. They lost their pets. And even worse, they haven't heard from locals, friends, neighbors, and relatives, close ones, loved ones. And they are just expecting good news from authorities. But the preliminary reports are not encouraging.
2: The price of crude oil has fallen to pre-war levels, trading at about $72. During the U.S. and Israeli military conflict with Iran, a barrel of Brent crude cost more than $110 at one stage. The price has fallen rapidly since the U.S. and Iran announced a ceasefire last week. Police in Hong Kong have arrested two owners of an independent bookshop on suspicion of selling what they've called seditious material. Local media are reporting that one of those detained was Letitia Wong, a well-known pro-democracy activist. Here's our global affairs reporter, Paul Moss.
4: Letitia Wong always knew she could be targeted. Her bookshop became one of the few places in Hong Kong where content considered subversive could still be found. Books like 1984 or Aldous Huxley's dystopian novel Brave New World. Now she and a colleague are apparently in custody, facing the possibility of lengthy prison sentences. It's 2 years since Hong Kong began restricting free expression using laws under what's called Article 23 of the Constitution. The latest arrest suggests these laws are being imposed ever more tightly.
2: A record-breaking heat wave is continuing for another day in parts of Western Europe. Forecasters in France have again warned that temperatures will reach or exceed 40 Celsius in the centre and north of the country. Wednesday's average temperature in France was the hottest ever recorded, and Britain saw its highest June temperature. From Brussels, here's Jessica Parker.
5: You're seeing this across Europe, in the UK as well, people sort of buying up air conditioning units in terms of public transport. There has been some disruption because older trains that don't have air conditioning, older buses that don't have air conditioning being pulled from service as well. And a debate going on as well about what Belgium and other countries indeed are going to need to do to cope going forward with these more extreme temperatures.
2: World News from the BBC. Russian state media say an oil depot in the southern region of Krasnodar has been set ablaze in a drone attack. A local official said it was caused by falling debris, a description often used in the event of a Ukrainian drone strike. Anti-corruption officials in Sri Lanka have arrested the son of a former justice minister. Rakitha Rajapaksa has been accused of accepting a large bribe to use his influence to try to secure the release of a suspected major drug dealer. At the time, 2023, his father was Minister of Justice and Prison Reforms. At the Football World Cup, Mexico have made it 3 wins out of 3 by beating the Czech Republic 3-0 in front of a raucous home crowd in Mexico City. They'd already won Group A, whose runners-up are South Africa. They qualified for the knockout stages for the first time in their history with a 1-0 victory over South Korea. One of the most intricately decorated parts of the Vatican is getting a multi-million dollar facelift using laser technology. The restoration project will clean up 16th century frescoes and stucco reliefs attributed to the Renaissance master Raphael. Alice Adderley has more.
6: Raphael is considered one of the greatest artists of the Italian Renaissance and was also an accomplished architect. His 65-metre-long loggia, or windowed corridor, is on the second floor of the Vatican City Apostolic Palace. The biblical scenes and botanical motifs on the arched ceiling have deteriorated due to successive layers of glues and waxes. The corridor was also open to the elements for around 100 years. Now the restoration work, funded by international donors, is expected to return the original vibrancy to the pastel tones of the work.
2: That's the latest BBC News.
7: News. I'm Ted Linder. Tragedy in Venezuela as a pair of powerful earthquakes have rocked the country. A magnitude 7.2 quake struck first, roughly 100 miles west of Caracas, followed by a 7.5 magnitude quake just minutes later, according to the U.S. Geological Survey. Acting Venezuelan President Rodriguez says at least 32 people are dead and over 700 injured. President Trump posting on Truth Social saying the U.S. stands ready, willing, and able to help. And the president meeting with the Secretary General of the Alliance, Mark Rutte, at the White House on Wednesday. The president saying he just wants one thing from NATO.
8: I just want their loyalty. We don't need their money. We don't need anything. We have the most powerful military in the world by far. But I just want loyalty. You know, we're so loyal to them.
7: Wednesday's meeting comes ahead of next month's NATO summit in Turkey. 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
9: With Wall Street Business Report, I'm Bob Agnew. Stocks wavered to a mixed close on Wall Street. The market weighed down by losses for several tech giants, including Microsoft, driving the NASDAQ off by 110 points. Another decline in oil prices helped ease concerns about inflation. Brent crude dropped 3.8%, closer now to where it was before the war with Iran got underway. Treasury yields fell in the bond market. A car maker fires workers and fires up the debate over robots replacing humans.
10: General Motors is facing renewed scrutiny over automation at its flagship EV assembly plant after adding dozens of robots to the production line months after cutting more than 1,000 jobs. The move reflects a trend seen across the automotive industry where manufacturers are increasingly turning to robots and artificial intelligence to improve productivity, reduce costs, and streamline vehicle assembly operations. Bernie Bennett reporting.
9: For the Wall Street Business Report, I'm Bob Agnew.
11: West Virginia Metro News. I'm Chris Lawrence. The House of Delegates District 71 seat controversy could reach a conclusion in the weeks ahead.
12: Commissioners in Harrison County will have the final say in the House of Delegates Republican primary race in District 71. Incumbent Laura Kimball asked for a recount in her 6-vote loss to opponent Tim McNeely. Now, Kimball's now contesting that result, which didn't change the outcome. Now, evidence will be presented to the commission on Friday, and a hearing is set for July 1st. The decision is due July 6th. Commissioners could order a new election for District 71 or deny the contest. I'm Mike Nolting for WVMetroNews.com.
11: The Mountaineers' historic run in the baseball postseason and College World Series provided massive positive exposure for the university and resulted in major financial contributions. That, according to President Michael Benson, who spoke about it to the university's Board of Governors Friday.
13: Number of nearly 62 million in what we call advertising value equivalents, and that nearly 3/4 were categorized as positive or trending positive about the stories. It really says all the kind of critical mass of attention that was around our team.
11: He added the success of women's basketball, bringing the NCAA first round games to Morgantown, along with the baseball regional and super regional, were major booms to the local economy as well. In Charleston, one person hospitalized after an early morning shooting. The wounds were not considered life-threatening. So far, no arrests. 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A case about how charter schools are authorized in West Virginia is ready to be considered by the Supreme Court.
14: The case has matured for consideration, meaning the court can now choose to decide the case on the merits without oral argument, or set the case for oral argument and then decide it. The most likely time period for oral arguments would be this fall.
11: That's Brad McElhaney. The court adjourned its winter and spring term on June 11th. The next regular term of the court does not begin until September 2nd. From the Metro News Anchor Desk, I'm Chris Lawrence.
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16: 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Farmers from Georgia all the way up to Vermont are doing everything they can to protect animals such as cattle and poultry. Farmers are also being advised to pay attention to their own health and be aware of the symptoms of heat stress. Those symptoms include heavy sweating, muscle cramps, fatigue, or headache. And if you're dizzy or nauseated, those are signs of heat exhaustion. Farm safety experts say it is important to stay hydrated, take frequent breaks in the shade, and sprinkle cool water over your head and body to help cool down.
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16: 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Our pearl of wisdom today reminds us that experience is a hard teacher because she gives the test first and the lesson afterwards. That's your pearl of wisdom. You're on the farm, and I'm Itch.
18: Your first alert forecast, Thursday hot sunshine and increase in humidity, slight risk of a garden variety thundershower, high 87. I'm Tony Cavalier.
19: So there's only one way we're going to start off. Only one way we're going to start off. I want to lead everyone. Join me. America, join me. I pledge allegiance to the flag of the United States of America and to the republic for which it stands, one nation,

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1: She's got a great voice, you know. It's got a lot of character. She's got a lot of power, a lot of big range. And, yeah, we heard her sing on a bunch of songs. She was really into the music that we were putting out, so we just linked up and it worked out. What's up, guys? I'm JP from Cash Cash. Walking.

0: Eowyn and the Louvre Museum, which is pronounced Louvre in France. Oddly enough, we're all pronouncing Denzel Washington's name wrong.
1: Oh, no, you did.
0: He says it's pronounced Denzel, but even he calls himself Denzel. That's what's trending. I'm Jen Clark.
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3: Number 4.

Believe it or not, you might be saying Manjaro wrong. That's according to a new list of the most mispronounced words of 2025, according to Babbel. The weight loss drug is high on the list, along with

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1: Errors in the Bible? This is Ken Ham, author of the classic book, The Lie, Evolution and Millions of Years. The Bible is a unique book because it's the only book that was written by both human authors and God himself. But does the Bible contain errors because it was written by humans? The writers in the Bible describe the scriptures as flawless, enduring forever, and God-breathed. And the Bible says that God knows the end from the beginning and cannot lie, so we wouldn't expect his word to have errors, and it doesn't. The Bible's been shown to be amazingly accurate about archaeology. It's accurate about science, and it's right when it talks about history. You can trust God's word from the very first verse.
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3: Many gardeners love to grow table grapes, and I'm often asked, hey Ish, what's the best time of the year to prune Concord grapevines? And how far back should they be pruned? Well, the best time of the year to prune grapevines is after the grapes have been picked and the plant is dormant. Generally speaking, that's anywhere between December and March. The primary reason for pruning grapevines is to keep the shape of the vine. If you just let it grow willy-nilly, it's more likely to become diseased. Another reason for pruning is to give the leaves as much direct sunlight as possible. It's a necessity for photosynthesis. Oh, and one other thing, all grapevines, including Concord grapes, they need to be pruned every year.
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5: Your First Alert forecast, Thursday hot sunshine and increase in humidity, slight risk of a garden variety thundershower, high 87. I'm Tony Cavalier.
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1: 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But right now, I think for the music that I'm making and where my head's at, making the album, you know, the sound has been very London.
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2: When she's on stage, she really opens her heart. And she becomes so vulnerable. And as a result, everybody identifies with her. And she is sincere. I mean, she is vulnerable. And that vulnerability and showing that the degree of that vulnerability ends up being strength. And it makes everybody feel strong.
1: Daddy Yankee and

DJ Mike, and we'll pick a song right here on the show. And this week it's Marshmallow featuring Churches, Here With Me. Now make sure you jump over to the DJ Mike Show Facebook page and watch the video. Can I?

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study shows that a healthy marriage could mean a healthy gut. 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Scientists say that

0: Being a strong marriage could be just as important to your health as good diet and exercise. 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I'm Jen Clark.
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1: I'm Sue Guzman. Acting Venezuela President Delcy Rodriguez says at least 32 people are dead, 700 injured in a 7.2 and 7.5 magnitude earthquakes. These twin figures expected to rise. Secretary of State Marco Rubio says the U.S. is sending search teams, medical resources, and humanitarian aid. President Trump headlining Freedom 250's Great American State Fair Wednesday night after artists dropped out of the event, telling supporters he's restored faith in the country.
2: Tonight, as we stand on the edge of our 250th year of independence, I am thrilled to declare that America is back.
1: Senate Republicans holding a new vote on the war.

0: Powers Act, this time voting it down after President Trump told them yesterday that its passage is hurting peace negotiations with Iran. 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
1: With the Wall Street Business Report, I'm Bill Alexander. President Donald Trump on Wednesday canceled the signing of a bill aimed at lowering housing costs, saying he would not move forward until lawmakers passed the Save America Act, which would impose stricter voter citizenship, verification, and identification requirements. All 32 of the nation's biggest banks passed the Federal Reserve's annual stress test of the financial system, a sign that the banking system would remain healthy even if a major economic contraction occurred. U.S. airline stocks rose 3% to 7% on Wednesday after crude prices fell to their lowest since before the Iran war, raising hopes that pressure on carriers' earnings could ease. Scheduled maintenance on a communication system triggered an outage on Germany's railway that brought all trains to a halt, stranding travelers across the country. The main railway operator, federal government-owned Deutsche Bahn, apologized for the abrupt halt in services late Tuesday. For the Wall Street Business Report, I'm Bill Alexander in Washington.
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3: Good morning, I'm Chris Lawrence, and we're ready to get the day started with information you're going to need in the Mountain State. Your forecast for the Mountain State, a calm and dry day today without much humidity. We'll have the full forecast in just a moment. Right now, though, let's check what's happening across West Virginia with an update from the Metro News Anchor Desk. More cleanup will be needed today in Boone and Logan counties after high water from Monday night and early Tuesday morning. Metro News caught up with Charles Ellison of Bob White, who says it came fast.
4: I don't know. To me, it seemed like something that the water must hit heavy on up the river, because a daughter lives up there, and she took pictures, and it's up close to where she lived, but it wasn't like it here. And then in a little bit, it's everywhere.
3: Like many of his neighbors, he was pushing mud out of his garage and trying to throw out what was destroyed. Unlike his neighbors, though, Ellison's home was unaffected. Eric Eversole, though, was not so fortunate.
5: River came up, flooded the house, flooded everything. Flash flood.
6: How much did you get in the house there?
5: About a foot.
3: We have pictures and video of the damage at WVMetroNews.com. Now, even the Wharton Barrett Volunteer Fire Department building was impacted. We'll have more on that coming up in our backgrounder. In Marion County, the National Weather Service confirms it was an EF0 tornado that, in fact, touched down on Speedway Avenue in Fairmont. Jeff Craven with the National Weather Service in Pittsburgh.
7: Near Norwood and Meadowdale, along Speedway Avenue. And those reports were exactly where the Doppler radar here in Pittsburgh showed rotation.
3: A second storm was investigated on Bunner's Ridge as a possible tornado, but Craven said those seem to have been straight-line winds. A decade ago, there was a lot of work underway to clean up from one of the state's worst flooding events ever. The 2016 flood left thousands homeless and 23 dead in 14 West Virginia counties. Donald Duck Perrine lived in Richwood.
8: This was about as bad as I ever seen here in Richwood. It's going to take a lot of time and a lot of help and a lot of volunteers, and just going to be a time-consuming thing.
3: Again, that's from 10 years ago today. Richwood High School and Middle School were lost in that flood and have since been rebuilt. State police and Nicholas County authorities are searching for a missing 62-year-old woman reportedly suffering from dementia. Police troopers say they're searching for Richwood woman Mary Green, last seen near her home in Richwood Thursday, entering a wooded area. Authorities say she left her Greenbrier Road home about 3:30 in the afternoon and hasn't been seen since. There's a silver alert issued, and authorities are continuing to search for her, but they have found that they've used canines, drones, and volunteers to scour the area, but so far have found no trace of her whereabouts. A crash involving a semi claimed a life on I-64 happened about 5:30. And the interstate bridge from South Charleston over to Dunbar across the Kanawha River, westbound 64, the trucker died when his rig caught fire. A passenger vehicle was also involved in the crash that slowed traffic for several hours as crews worked to get the wreckage cleaned up. The victim's name has not been released. A Mingo County woman has been arrested on charges of bank fraud. State police say 37-year-old Ashley Newcomb of Lenore was charged with 127 counts of fraudulent use of an access device, grand larceny, and computer fraud. Troopers charged that she got the

0: bank account information of 52-year-old Bobby Colfey of Delbarton, and over the course of several months drained his bank account of close to $18,000 through her personal Cash App account. Newcomb is free on bond. State Treasurer Larry Pack also says he is encouraged with the recent application numbers for the Hope Scholarship. Pack is also chairman of the Hope Board.
1: Roughly 26,000 students that have taken advantage of that in West Virginia. That is double from last year, but the reason it increased is because now all students can take advantage of it.
0: The scholarship continues to become eligible for more and more West Virginia families. The current cost for Hope is around $156 million for the next school year. That will continue to rise as more students apply. And a first-of-its-kind store will open its doors this morning in Kanawha County. The Kroger Marketplace will be open in the Park Place Plaza Shopping Center in South Charleston. And the store is 122,000 square feet, the first Kroger Marketplace in West Virginia. Kroger's Mid-Atlantic Head of Communications, James Manise, says shoppers will have a lot of options.
2: The selection is significant. We have home goods and apparel. That's something different that the marketplace offers. We obviously have the pharmacy with the drive-through. We have pickup services, Murray's Cheese, and there's a giant sushi destination.
0: And the Kroger will be open daily from 7 in the morning until 11 at night. Well, coming up in our Metro News Backgrounder, we'll talk to the chief of the Wharton Barrett Volunteer Fire Department about a rough night for his department. And then Daniel Woods will have the day's sports. It's all still ahead. Ahead, we get an update on sports with Daniel Woods. Right now in our backgrounder, Boone County first responders are dealing with flood damage of their own after Pond Fork left its banks. Wharton Barrett Volunteer Fire Department Chief Mark Miller spoke with Metro News about it.
3: We took a call of some people that had water surrounding the residence, and just in the amount of time it took us to respond to it, it went that, you know, they were in immediate need of being evacuated, and they were running a lines and tree down call up the road, and was kind of short-handed on both ends, having two separate calls, and ended up evacuating about eight people total. Luckily, we was able to get them out there and get them moved to higher ground and shelter before water actually took their homes. They've lost everything they've got. It did come up quick.
4: Yeah. When did you all realize it was in the firehouse here?
3: After we had come back from the two calls, yeah. it actually, when they come back down the road, they actually hollered at me on the radio and told me that it had done made its way into the fire station. And I was actually blocked just north of here on 85, couldn't get to the station, but I was able to make it to where the people was at that was needing evacuated. And I've lived here my whole life. I've never seen this water come up that fast. Yeah. It come up quick.
4: How bad was it in the fire station here?
3: We ended up with approximately probably a little over probably 18 to 20 inches of water. Now we've got about 3 inches of mud, so we have to take everything out and clean it up and do the best we can with it.
4: Did you lose any equipment?
3: Yes, sir. It's going to be, I mean, as the cleanup goes on, I'm sure there'll be more things that we find out that we're not going to be able to salvage.
4: What kind of stuff did you lose?
3: We've lost the compressor that fills our SCBA bottles. And I'm not real certain about the electrics for the elevator here in the building either. It's got into it. I just had to get somebody in here to look at it and tell us where we need to go to from there. But it's been in every locker, every set of gear, everything that we have.
4: Are you guys out of commission, or are you still available to fight fire?
3: We're available. We've put enough together that we're available to take care of our community.
0: Wharton Barrett Volunteer Fire Department Chief Mark Miller. Now to the sports desk. Daniel Woods is in. Daniel, the Mountaineer baseball team was in the Final Four, and that's where they finished.
5: That's right, Chris. The West Virginia baseball team is receiving its final recognition of the season following its historic run to the College World Series. The Mountaineers are ranked fourth in the final D1 baseball top 25, finishing behind only national champion Oklahoma, runner-up North Carolina, and number 3.

0: Georgia. WVU will retire the number of one of its greatest football players when the Mountaineers open the season on September 5th. Pat White's number 5 will be enshrined among the West Virginia football legends at the WVU versus Coastal Carolina game that kicks off the 2026 campaign at Milan Pushkar Stadium. West Virginia women's basketball team is well underway with offseason practices, with a lot of new faces joining head coach Mark Kellogg's program this year. One of those new players is UCF transfer Kayala Ngodu, who says she was impressed with the plan the Mountaineer coaching staff laid out for her.
1: I came on my visit and they laid out a plan for me for the rest of the season if I were to come. They taught me things that they want to help me with to get better. Strengths that I have that they could lock in on and make even better than they are. This is a winning program. I come from a program that didn't win much, so I'm looking forward to winning this year.
0: West Virginia is coming off a third straight appearance in the second round of the NCAA tournament. The final recognitions for high school athletes in West Virginia are rolling in, with the West Virginia Sports Writers Association releasing its Class A baseball all-state selections. Sherman senior Luke Tulaney captains the first team after a dominant season in which he did not allow an earned run on the mound and led the Tide to the first state championship in program history. Gilmer County infielder Jacob Stewart is the second team captain and was a key part of the Titans reaching the state championship game and finishing as runner-up to Sherman. You can find the full list of selections at WVMetroNews.com. High school football programs around West Virginia are putting in off-season work already, with flex practices and conditioning preparing athletes to take the field in the fall. One of the teams hard at work is Bridgeport, as the Indians attempt to put their postseason loss to Chapmanville behind them. Senior tight end Tristan Noble says that defeat is motivating them this summer.
2: I think about how it ended. That really drives me to put in work myself and push everybody else to put in some more work.
0: Joe Brocato's off-season check-in with Bridgeport football is available now at WVMetroNews.com. And significant changes are coming to college sports, with NCAA's Division I cabinet voting to approve a new age-based 5-year eligibility model. Under the new system, student athletes have 5 years to complete 5 seasons of competition. That eligibility clock starts when the athlete either enrolls in college or on their 19th birthday.
3: Thank you, Daniel. Now the West Virginia weather forecast. High pressure bringing a reprieve today into Thursday. Comfortable cool nights and pleasant afternoons. The clear, calm conditions under the high overnight in the wake of the copious rainfall from Monday and Monday night will allow dense valley fog to form, which may then take into the Wednesday morning commute to completely break up and dissipate. Fog should be a little less prevalent tonight, especially out over the Mid-Ohio Valley. Another unsettled weather pattern, though, looms on Thursday through the weekend. Temperatures and humidity will be on the rise. Thunderstorms can be strong and heavy at least Friday afternoon and evening. Heat builds next week with a minimal chance, though, of even late-day thunderstorms, even as it remains humid. Now you're up to date. Have yourself a great day. For Daniel Woods, I'm Chris Lawrence, and this is Metro News, the voice of West Virginia.
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1: Here's Dean Lewis talking about his song Be Alright. Almost didn't happen.
2: I was on the phone to my ex-girlfriend at the time. I was like on the bed on the phone and I was like pretending to be like a rapper or something. And she said to me, that sounds really good, you should record that. And then I recorded this voice memo of this song. It was like the initial melody of Be Alright. And then I went to bed because it was late. When I woke up, my phone over that night had fallen on the ground and smashed on the floor. And I was in the middle of like this, I was at this farm, like recording studio. And I couldn't actually open my phone. It was completely broken and I couldn't go and get it fixed. But then I realized that the night before I sent her like, I emailed her like the voice memo I'd recorded or like a snippet of it. And so I opened up the snippet and that was like the start of Be Alright. So the song actually almost didn't exist.
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0: are skipping scans at the self-checkout more than you think. A new survey from LendingTree shows that almost 1 in 3 shoppers have purposefully taken an item without scanning it. That's a 12% increase over the last 2 years. And customers are blaming high prices and tariffs for doing so. However, 4 in 10 shoppers who've stolen on purpose say it's getting more difficult because of security upgrades. That's what's trending. I'm Jen Clark.
1: DJ Mike. Number 7.

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1: I'm Gary Duncan, the technical producer of the By the Way program. You may have heard the news that Paul Demeter has been called home to be with the Lord on November 30th, 2025. I had the pleasure of working with Paul for over 30 years. Paul was the same on the air as he was off the air. A soft-spoken, kind, loving person with a deep love for his family, friends, you the listeners, and of course, Jesus. He wanted to reach as many people as possible with the good news of Christ. The By the Way program will be ending after tomorrow's program. On tomorrow's program, we'll hear from Paul's son, John. He'll speak with us on that final program. And by the way, it's been an honor working behind the scenes to bring you this program.
2: Many gardeners love to grow table grapes, and I'm often asked, hey Ish, what's the best time of the year to prune Concord grapevines? And how far back should they be pruned? Well, the best time of the year to prune grapevines is after the grapes have been picked and the plant is dormant. Generally speaking, that's anywhere between December and March. The primary reason for pruning grapevines is to keep the shape of the vine. If you just let it grow willy-nilly, it's more likely to become diseased. Another reason for pruning is to give the leaves as much direct sunlight as possible. It's a necessity for photosynthesis. Oh, and one other thing, all grapevines, including Concord grapes, they need to be pruned every year.
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4: Your First Alert forecast, Thursday hot sunshine and increase in humidity, slight risk of a garden variety thundershower, high 87. I'm Tony Cavalier.
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0: 3, 2, 1. The DJ Mike Show. Heard worldwide from the Chris Marr Studios. It's time for today's hit music with DJ Mike.
1: I'm DJ Mike. Welcome to the show. Coming up, Post Malone, Drake, Ava Max by request on the DJ Mike Show Facebook page, and music on the way from Calvin Harris.

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0: Believe it or not, you might be saying Manjaro wrong. That's according to a new list of the most mispronounced words of 2025, according to Babbel. The weight loss drug is high on the list, along with Storm Eowyn and the Louvre Museum, which is pronounced Louvre in France. Oddly enough, we're all pronouncing Denzel Washington's name wrong.
1: Oh, no, you didn't.
0: He says it's pronounced Denzel, but even he calls himself Denzel. That's what's trending. I'm Jen Clark.
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1: Gianna Delosi, Venezuela's interim president, says at least 164 people are dead after back-to-back earthquakes in the country.
2: Rescuers and first responders can be seen digging through the rubble, searching for survivors. People could be heard calling for help from the wreckage, according to reports. And buildings, of course, are without power, many reduced to rubble. Officials have completely closed the train and metro systems, and the international airport there has also been shut down after parts of the ceiling collapsed.
1: Fox's Chanley Painter, Secretary of State Marco Rubio, meeting with the King of Bahrain as Iran talks continue.
3: Marco Rubio is in the Middle East to meet with counterparts about the war and the next steps in efforts toward peace. Secretary Rubio indicated again that America prefers the diplomatic track to play out, but there are other options.
4: While we want a deal, we don't want a deal at any price.
1: Fox's Trey Yanks, America's listening to Fox News.
5: With the Wall Street Business Report, I'm Bill Alexander. President Donald Trump on Wednesday canceled the signing of a bill aimed at lowering housing costs, saying he would not move forward until lawmakers passed the Save America Act, which would impose stricter voter citizenship, verification, and identification requirements. All 32 of the nation's biggest banks passed the Federal Reserve's annual stress test of the financial system, a sign that the banking system would remain healthy even if a major economic contraction occurred. U.S. airline stocks rose 3% to 7% on Wednesday after crude prices fell to their lowest since before the Iran war, raising hopes that pressure on carriers' earnings could ease. Scheduled maintenance on a communication system triggered an outage on Germany's railway that brought all trains to a halt, stranding travelers across the country. The main railway operator, federal government-owned Deutsche Bahn, apologized for the abrupt halt in services late Tuesday. For the Wall Street Business Report, I'm Bill Alexander in Washington.
6: West Virginia Metro News, I'm Chris Lawrence. Two members of the West Virginia National Guard shot in the line of duty in Washington, D.C. will be awarded the Purple Heart. Secretary of War Pete Hegseth Friday, in an address to Guard members at a reenlistment ceremony at the Washington Monument, referred to Specialist Sarah Beckstrom and Staff Sergeant Andrew Wolf as soon-to-be Purple Heart recipients. Governor Patrick Morrissey had requested the decoration for the two in December and hailed the announcement Friday. Beckstrom died of her wounds. Wolf continues his remarkable recovery. His family has given their first interview since the shooting, speaking exclusively to Metro News Midday host Amanda Barron. Mother Melody Wolf said she's been led through the difficult time by prayer.
7: God was with us. I told the doctors, I said, you have saved his life. You've gotten him the surgery. Without that, where they removed the skull flap and let the brain expand and swell, without that, he would have died.
6: Family members say his recovery has been a miracle. From the Metro News Anchor Desk, I'm Chris Lawrence.
8: Your first alert forecast, Thursday hot sunshine and increase in humidity, slight risk of a garden variety thundershower, high 87. I'm Tony Cavalier.
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0: shows that a healthy marriage could mean a healthy gut. Researchers found that strong social relationships, especially marriages, may protect against obesity. Scientists say that having a strong marriage could be just as important to your health as good diet and exercise. That's what's trending. I'm Jen Clark.
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2: Is there a comment that constantly garners more comments because the original comment was so intriguing? I hear one every day. A comment so viable, so intriguing, that everyone is commenting on that original comment. It's the Focus on the Family commentary. A comment that resounds for families everywhere, garnering constant comments indeed.
3: Whether you hope to build a stronger marriage, a better career, or children of character, the key is to catch a vision for what could be. In 1850, a Pittsburgh businessman named Colonel James Anderson decided to help young people further their education. To do that, he opened his personal library of almost 400 books to the community. Every Saturday afternoon, boys throughout the neighborhood were encouraged to stop by and borrow a book. One of the kids who routinely showed up was a 15-year-old Scottish boy named Andrew Carnegie. A voracious reader, books opened his mind to new ideas and taught him to see possibility where none seemed to exist. After the Civil War, for example, Carnegie began investing in steel production when he saw how important the material would be for constructing railroads and bridges. Within a few years, as the nation expanded westward, the immigrant boy who once earned $1.20 a day built a steel company worth hundreds of billions of dollars in today's money. Colonel Anderson and Andrew Carnegie both imagined what someday could be, even though it didn't exist yet. Because they could see beyond, they changed the world. And so can you. A thriving marriage, children of character, a better career. Whatever you hope to achieve, learn to see possibility where none seems to exist. Then, go create it. For more to help you thrive, go to FocusOnTheFamily.com. I'm Jim Daly.
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4: At the World Cup, South Africa has done it.
5: All the way to Maseko. Got the shot away, and it's Maseko! And South Africa have their lead, and Maseko has his goal! And could that be the goal that sends them to the knockout rounds? Unbelievable scenes here in Monterrey!
4: You heard it all on FS1. South Africa is headed to the round of 32 for the first time in the nation's history. After defeating South Korea 1-0, they will face Canada on Sunday in LA. Mexico shut out Czechia 3-0. Brazil defeated Scotland 3-0 to win Group C. And Morocco beat Haiti 4-2, also in Group C, and they're headed to the knockout stage. In the NBA, ESPN reports that the Hornets are engaged in LaMelo Ball trade talks as multiple teams strongly pursue the star guard. The Pistons traded Isaiah Stewart to the Grizzlies for 3 future second round picks. And in baseball, the Dodgers topped the Twins 4-3.
6: A 20-win season has long been the benchmark for a stellar pitcher in Major League Baseball. It's different in softball, where the pitchers can throw more often. Do you know the Marshall single-season record for the most softball wins? Andy Williamson set a Marshall softball record with 33 pitching victories in the herd's 2013 NCAA tournament season, a mark tied by Jordan Dixon in 2015. With your Marshall Health Marshall Minute, I'm Steve Cotton.
7: Good morning, I'm Chris Lawrence. Your forecast for the Mountain State, a calm and dry day today without much humidity. High pressure.

0: bringing a reprieve today. Another unsettled weather pattern, though, looms on Thursday through the weekend. Temperatures and humidity will be on the rise. Thunderstorms can be strong and heavy at least Friday afternoon and evening. Heat builds next week with a minimal chance, though, of even late-day thunderstorms, even as it remains humid. Have yourself a great day. I'm Chris Lawrence, and this is Metro News, the voice of West Virginia.
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Heard worldwide from the Chris Marr Studios. It's time for today's

0: Americans are skipping scans at the self-checkout more than you think. A new survey from LendingTree shows that almost 1 in 3 shoppers have purposefully taken an item without scanning it. That's a 12% increase over the last 2 years. And customers are blaming high prices and tariffs for doing so. However, 4 in 10 shoppers who've stolen on purpose say it's getting more difficult because of security upgrades. That's what's trending. I'm Jen Clark.
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1: I'm Roxanne Evans. The death toll continues to climb in Venezuela. At least 164 are dead, hundreds injured after twin earthquakes hit near Caracas. An intensive search is underway.
2: Rescuers and first responders can still be seen digging through the rubble, searching for survivors. There are reports that people could be heard calling out for help from the wreckage.
1: Fox's Chanley Painter. Secretary of State Marco Rubio in the Middle East reassuring Gulf partners on the Iran deal and speaking about those efforts to aid Venezuela.
3: Already deploying a search and rescue teams from Fairfax County, Virginia, and Los Angeles.
1: Talks between the U.S. and Iran resume next week. That from Pakistan's foreign ministry. The big issues on the table remain Iran's nuclear program and the Strait of Hormuz. 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
4: West Virginia Metro News. I'm Chris Lawrence. No attrition plan for now for WVU's School of Agriculture.
5: WVU Board of Governors member Terry Hauser says that would be premature until the university does a deeper dive on what's causing what Hauser describes as historic low morale in the Davis College of Agriculture. Hauser got a majority of BOG members to agree with him at Friday's meeting to put the development of an attrition plan on hold and allow WVU's incoming provost to do a comprehensive review. Hauser indicated that Davis College needs new leadership to turn things around, a cheerleader for the faculty.
6: Somebody that's going to really fight for the things that they're asking, and we just don't have it.
5: Hauser, himself a farmer, says those in the industry are reluctant to partner with WVU because of the issues. I'm Jeff Jenkins, WVMetroNews.com.
4: Developers of a proposed data center in Tucker County are in disagreement with the state over their certification. State officials believe the Ridgeline facility needs to be seeking its official state certification. Deputy State Energy Secretary Nick Preservati.
7: There's a definition of a high-impact data center. Mm-hmm. There's like five criteria. And if you know that you meet that definition, that you either have a current operation or that you're going to have an operation that you know is going to meet that criteria, you have 30 days. To file your application for certification.
4: But those tied to the project say they're not developing a data center. They say they're developing a micro power grid for eventual development of a possible data center. They argue it's different. You're listening to Metro News, the voice of West Virginia. It was a night full of pageantry and excitement.
8: Elizabeth Romanek is your new Miss West Virginia!
4: Elizabeth Romanek, Miss Morgantown, taking the title at Saturday night's pageant that was held at the Airborne Center in Martinsburg, also crowned Zoe Little of Clarksburg. She was the Miss West Virginia teen and a very emotional win for her. From the Metro News Anchor Desk, I'm Chris Lawrence.
9: Your first alert forecast, Thursday hot sunshine, an increase in humidity, slight risk of a garden variety thundershower, high 87. I'm Tony Cavalier.
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0: The Augsburg Confession, presented to the Holy Roman Emperor Charles V at the Diet of Augsburg on June 25, 1530, became one of the most pivotal documents of the Protestant Reformation.
1: Written by Luther's colleague, German reformer Philip Melanchthon, the Confession clearly articulated Lutheran theological convictions, a document intended to restore political and religious unity in the free territories of Germany. It became the primary confession of faith for the Lutheran Church. Melanchthon used biblical references throughout each of the 28 Articles of Confession, including Romans chapters 3 and 4 in the article outlining Luther's argument for justification by faith.
2: That men cannot be justified before God by their own strength, merits, or works, but are freely justified for Christ's sake through faith.
0: Engage with the Bible in the history of its impact over the centuries.
2: Brought to you by Museum of the Bible.
3: Metro News Sports. Good morning. I'm Daniel Woods. The best seniors in West Virginia high school football are off to the next level, wrapping their prep careers with the North-South All-Star Football Classic. And the North owns bragging rights for the next year, dominating 34-7 behind a stifling defense and potent passing game. North head coach Nick Mayle of Philip Barber says they brought together players from all over the state and created something special in a short period of time.
4: We had 35 kids from 23 different high schools. You know, just within a week, we built a culture that, you know, they're playing like brothers and had each other's back and doing everything that team you would expect to do back home. So I'm just super proud of them and, you know, super impressed of the young men that they are.
3: University's Jack Beyer earned Most Valuable Player honors for the North, scoring touchdowns as a receiver, rusher, and passer after showing off his versatility for the Hawks in the fall. He says he didn't expect to get so many opportunities, but it felt good to show off what he knew he could do.
5: It was awesome. I mean, all week we've been getting prepped with doing a bunch of different things, a lot of trick plays, a lot of different sets, offensive, defensive, flipping around. So I think being able to take what I did there and kind of come and apply it down here means a lot.
3: Herbert Hoover's Blake Fisher received MVP recognition for the South team. You can read a full recap of the action at WVMetroNews.com. Morgantown's Madison Wiseman is this year's West Virginia High School Softball Player of the Year, selected by the State Sports Writers Association. Wiseman led the Mohegans to the first state championship in program history, going 22-5 in the pitching circle with a 1.23 earned run average and batting .484 with 25 runs batted in. She saved her best for last, throwing every inning for the Mohegans in the state tournament, not allowing a single run on the way. She'll continue her softball career in college at Robert Morris University next year. The West Virginia baseball team continues to add through the transfer portal, securing the commitment of William & Mary outfielder Chase Ecker. Ecker made 48 starts in center field as a true freshman for the Tribe this season, batting .244 with 18 RBI and 27 stolen bases without being caught. He comes to Morgantown with 3 years of eligibility remaining. And the College World Series comes down to a final game today with Oklahoma and North Carolina tied at one game apiece in the National Championship Series. The Tar Heels forced Game 5 with a 6-2 win Sunday. Freshman Caden Glauber threw 5 scoreless innings out of the bullpen. The final college baseball game of the season is tonight at 7. With a check of your latest headlines in sports, I'm Daniel Woods.
6: The great Nolan Ryan holds the modern-day baseball season record with an amazing 383 strikeouts for the California Angels in 1973. Who's the Nolan Ryan of Marshall softball, the single-season strikeout record holder? Nolan Ryan struck out 383 opposing hitters in 1973. Andy Williamson made a run at that number for the 2013 Marshall softball team when she struck out 364 batters, setting the Marshall single-season record. With your Marshall Health Marshall Minute, I'm Steve Cotton.
7: Your first alert forecast, Thursday hot sunshine and increase in humidity, slight risk of a garden variety thunder shower, high 87. I'm Tony Cavalier.

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10: I'm Roxanne Evans. The death toll continues to climb in Venezuela. At least 164 are dead, hundreds injured after twin earthquakes hit near Caracas. An intensive search is underway.
11: Rescuers and first responders can still be seen digging through the rubble, searching for survivors. There are reports that people could be heard calling out for help from the wreckage.
10: Fox's Chanley Painter. Secretary of State Marco Rubio in the Middle East reassuring Gulf partners on the Iran deal and speaking about those efforts to aid Venezuela.
12: Already deploying a search and rescue teams from Fairfax County, Virginia, and Los Angeles.
10: Talks between the U.S. and Iran resume next week. That from Pakistan's foreign ministry. The big issues on the table remain Iran's nuclear program and the Strait of Hormuz. 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
13: Good morning, I'm Chris Lawrence, and we're ready to get the day started with information you're going to need in the Mountain State. Your forecast for the Mountain State, a calm and dry day today without much humidity. We'll have the full forecast in just a moment. Right now, though, let's check what's happening across West Virginia with an update from the Metro News Anchor Desk. More cleanup will be needed today in Boone and Logan counties after high water from Monday night and early Tuesday morning. Metro News caught up with Charles Ellison of Bob White, who says it came fast.
14: I don't know. It to me seemed like something that the water must hit heavy on up the river, because a daughter lives up there and she took pictures, and it's up close to where she lived, but it wasn't like it here. And then in a little bit, is everywhere.
13: Like many of his neighbors, he was pushing mud out of his garage and trying to throw out what was destroyed. Unlike his neighbors, though, Ellison's home was unaffected. Eric Eversole, though, was not so fortunate.
15: River came up, flooded the house, flooded everything. Flash flood.
13: How much did you get in the house there?
15: About a foot.
13: We have pictures and video of the damage at WVMetroNews.com. Now, even the Wharton Barrett Volunteer Fire Department building was impacted. We'll have more on that coming up in our backgrounder. In Marion County, the National Weather Service confirms it was an EF0 tornado that, in fact, touched down on Speedway Avenue in Fairmont. Jeff Craven with the National Weather Service in Pittsburgh.
16: Near Norwood and Meadowdale, along Speedway Avenue. And those reports were exactly where the Doppler radar here in Pittsburgh showed rotation.
13: A second storm was investigated on Bunner's Ridge as a possible tornado, but Craven said those seem to have been straight-line winds. A decade ago, there was a lot of work underway to clean up from one of the state's worst flooding events ever. The 2016 flood left thousands homeless and 23 dead in 14 West Virginia counties. Donald Duck Perrine lived in Richwood.
17: This was about as bad as I ever seen here in Richwood. It's going to take a lot of time and a lot of help and a lot of volunteers. And just going to be a time-consuming thing.
13: Again, that's from 10 years ago today. Richwood High School and Middle School were lost in that flood and have since been rebuilt. State police and Nicholas

0: Los County authorities are searching for a missing 62-year-old woman reportedly suffering from dementia. Police troopers say they're searching for Richwood woman Mary Green, last seen near her home in Richwood Thursday, entering a wooded area. Authorities say she left her Greenbrier Road home about 3:30 in the afternoon and hasn't been seen since. There's a silver alert issued, and authorities are continuing to search for her, but they have found that they've used canines, drones, and volunteers to scour the area, but so far have found no trace of her whereabouts. A crash involving a semi claimed a life on I-64 happened about 5:30. And the interstate bridge from South Charleston over to Dunbar across the Kanawha River, westbound 64, the trucker died when his rig caught fire. A passenger vehicle was also involved in the crash that slowed traffic for several hours as crews worked to get the wreckage cleaned up. The victim's name has not been released. A Mingo County woman has been arrested on charges of bank fraud. State police say 37-year-old Ashley Newcomb of Lenore was charged with 127 counts of fraudulent use of an access device, grand larceny, and computer fraud. Troopers charged that she got the bank account information of 52-year-old Bobby Colfey of Delbarton, and over the course of several months drained his bank account of close to $18,000 through her personal Cash App account. Newcomb is free on bond. State Treasurer Larry Pack also says he is encouraged with the recent application numbers for the Hope Scholarship. Pack is also chairman of the Hope Board.
1: Roughly 26,000 students that have taken advantage of that in West Virginia. That is double from last year, but the reason it increased is because now all students can take advantage of it.
0: The scholarship continues to become eligible for more and more West Virginia families. The current cost for Hope is around $156 million for the next school year. That will continue to rise as more students apply. And a first-of-its-kind store will open its doors this morning in Kanawha County. The Kroger Marketplace will be open in the Park Place Plaza Shopping Center in South Charleston. And the store is 122,000 square feet, the first Kroger Marketplace in West Virginia. Kroger's Mid-Atlantic Head of Communications, James Manise, says shoppers will have a lot of options.
2: The selection is significant. We have home goods and apparel. That's something different that the marketplace offers. We obviously have the pharmacy with the drive-through. We have pickup services, Murray's Cheese, and there's a giant sushi destination.
0: And the Kroger will be open daily from 7 in the morning until 11 at night. Well, coming up in our Metro News backgrounder, we'll talk to the chief of the Wharton Barrett Volunteer Fire Department about a rough night for his department. And then Daniel Woods will have the day's sports. It's all still ahead. We get an update on sports with Daniel Woods. Right now in our backgrounder, Boone County first responders are dealing with flood damage of their own after Pond Fork left its banks. Wharton Barrett Volunteer Fire Department Chief Mark Miller spoke with Metro News about it.
3: We took a call of some people that had water surrounding the residence, and just in the amount of time it took us to respond to it, it went that, you know, they were in immediate need of being evacuated, and they were running a lines and tree down call up the road, and was kind of short-handed on both ends, having two separate calls, and ended up evacuating about eight people total. Luckily, we was able to get them out of there and get them moved to higher ground and shelter before water actually took their homes. They've lost everything they've got. It did come up quick.
4: Yeah. When did you all realize it was in the firehouse here?
3: After we had come back from the two calls, it actually, when they come back down the road, they actually hollered at me on the radio and told me that it had done made its way into the fire station. And I was actually blocked just north of here on 85, couldn't get to the station, but I was able to make it to where the people was at that was needing evacuated. And I've lived here my whole life. I've never seen this water come up that fast. Yeah, it come up quick.
4: How bad was it in the fire station here?
3: We ended up with approximately probably a little over probably 18 to 20 inches of water. Now we've got about 3 inches of mud, so we have to take everything out and clean it up and do the best we can with it.
4: Did you lose any equipment?
3: Yes, sir. It's going to be, I mean, as the cleanup goes on, I'm sure there'll be more things that we find out that we're not going to be able to salvage.
4: What kind of stuff did you lose?
3: We've lost the compressor that fills our SCBA bottles, and I'm not real certain about the electrics for the elevator here in the building either. It's got into it. I just had to get somebody in here to look at it and tell us where we need to go to from there. But it's been in every locker, every set of gear, everything that we have. It's...
4: Are you guys out of commission, or are you still available to fight fire?
3: We're available. We've put enough together that we're available to take care of our community.
0: Warden Barrett Volunteer Fire Department Chief Mark Miller. Now to the sports desk. Daniel Woods is in. Daniel, the Mountaineer baseball team was in the Final Four, and that's where they finished.
5: That's right, Chris. The West Virginia baseball team is receiving its final recognition of the season following its historic run to the College World Series. The Mountaineers are ranked fourth in the final D1 baseball top 25, finishing behind only national champion Oklahoma, runner-up North Carolina, and number three Georgia. WVU will retire the number of one of its greatest football players when the Mountaineers open the season on September 5th. Pat White's number five will be enshrined among the West Virginia football legends at the WVU versus Coastal Carolina game that kicks off the 2026 campaign at Milan Pushkar Stadium. West Virginia women's basketball team is well underway with offseason practices, with a lot of new faces joining head coach Mark Kellogg's program this year. One of those new players is UCF transfer Kayala Ngodu, who says she was impressed with the plan the Mountaineer coaching staff laid out for her.
6: I came on my visit and they laid out a plan for me for the rest of the season if I were to come. They taught me things that they want to help me with to get better. Strengths that I have that they could lock in on and make even better than they are. This is a winning program. I come from a program that didn't win much, so I'm looking forward to winning this year.
5: West Virginia is coming off a third straight appearance in the second round of the NCAA tournament. The final recognitions for high school athletes in West Virginia are rolling in, with the West Virginia Sports Writers Association releasing its Class A baseball all-state selections. Sherman senior Luke Tulaney captains the first team after a dominant season in which he did not allow an earned run on the mound and led the Tide to the first state championship in program history. Gilmer County infielder Jacob Stewart is the second team captain and was a key part of the Titans reaching the state championship game and finishing as runner-up to Sherman. You can find the full list of selections at WVMetroNews.com. High school football programs around West Virginia are putting in off-season work already, with flex practices and conditioning preparing athletes to take the field in the fall. One of the teams hard at work is Bridgeport, as the Indians attempt to put their postseason loss to Chapmanville behind them. Senior tight end Tristan Noble says that defeat is motivating them this summer.
7: I think about how it ended. That really drives me to put in work myself and push everybody else to put in some more work.
5: Joe Brocato's off-season check-in with Bridgeport football is available now at WVMetroNews.com. And significant changes are coming to college sports, with NCAA's Division I cabinet voting to approve a new age-based five-year eligibility model. Under the new system, student-athletes have 5 years to complete five seasons of competition. That eligibility clock starts when the athlete either enrolls in college or on their 19th birthday.
0: Thank you, Daniel. Now the West Virginia weather forecast. High pressure bringing a reprieve today into Thursday. Comfortable cool nights and pleasant afternoons. The clear, calm conditions under the high overnight in the wake of the copious rainfall from Monday and Monday night will allow dense valley fog to form, which may then take into the Wednesday morning commute to completely break up and dissipate. Fog should be a little less prevalent tonight, especially out over the Mid-Ohio Valley. Another unsettled weather pattern, though, looms on Thursday through the weekend. Temperatures and humidity will be on the rise. Thunderstorms can be strong and heavy at least Friday afternoon and evening. Heat builds next week with a minimal chance, though, of even late-day thunderstorms, even as it remains humid. Now you're up to date. Have yourself a great day. For Daniel Woods, I'm Chris Lawrence, and this is Metro News, the voice of West Virginia.
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9: Your first alert forecast, Thursday hot sunshine, an increase in humidity, slight risk of a garden variety thundershower, high 87. I'm Tony Cavalier.
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12: 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All the highs and lows and in-betweens, and now you see me and just say, hey. Isn't it weird?

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1: At the World Cup, South Africa has done it.
2: All the way to Maseko. Got the shot away, and it's Maseko! And South Africa have their lead, and Maseko has his goal! And could that be the goal that sends them to the knockout rounds? Unbelievable scenes here about tonight!
1: You heard it all on FS1. South Africa is headed to the round of 32 for the first time in the nation's history. After defeating South Korea 1-0, they will face Canada on Sunday in L.A. Mexico shut out Czechia 3-0. Brazil defeated Scotland 3-0 to win Group C. And Morocco beat Haiti 4-2, also in Group C, and they're headed to the knockout stage. In the NBA, ESPN reports that the Hornets are engaged in LaMelo Ball trade talks as multiple teams strongly pursue the star guard. The Pistons traded Isaiah Stewart to the Grizzlies for 3 future second-round picks. And in baseball, the Dodgers topped the Twins 4-3.
3: Marshall University has had some highly decorated coaches in its history. Do you know which coach led their teams to the most wins? Cam Henderson's teams won 436 basketball, football, and baseball games at Marshall. That was the most in school history until Shonda Stanton arrived as the Herd softball coach. She passed Henderson's win total in 2014 and won 560 games in her 18 seasons at Marshall. With your Marshall Health Marshall Minute, I'm Steve Cotton.
4: Good morning, I'm Chris Lawrence. Your forecast for the Mountain State, a calm and dry day today without much humidity. High pressure bringing a reprieve today. Another unsettled weather pattern, though, looms on Thursday through the weekend. Temperatures and humidity will be on the rise. Thunderstorms can be strong and heavy at least Friday afternoon and evening. Heat builds next week with a minimal chance, though, of even late-day thunderstorms, even as it remains humid. Have yourself a great day. I'm Chris Lawrence, and this is Metro News, the voice of West Virginia.
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1: News. I'm Therese Crowley. Buildings buckle under magnitudes of power in a pair of earthquakes in Caracas, Venezuela. More than 160 known dead, as many as 1,000 injured. A 7.2 quake followed by a 7.5 40 seconds later. Secretary of State Marco Rubio says the number one U.S. response is search and rescue.
2: The Department of War is going to have to play a big logistical role here, because they have the ability to land in challenging places right now. The airport in Caracas is damaged. One of the runways is cracked. And so, but the department...

0: War has the capability to land in situations like that.
1: Teams from Fairfax County, Virginia, and Los Angeles already dispatched. Rubio says he had a really good meeting with the King of Bahrain on security details for Gulf allies in the Iran peace deal. Says there's zero support for any toll or fee on the Strait of Hormuz. 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
2: West Virginia Metro News. I'm Chris Lawrence. Two members of the West Virginia National Guard shot in the line of duty in Washington, D.C. will be awarded the Purple Heart. Secretary of War Pete Hegseth Friday, in an address to Guard members at a reenlistment ceremony at the Washington Monument, referred to Specialist Sarah Beckstrom and Staff Sergeant Andrew Wolf as soon-to-be Purple Heart recipients. Governor Patrick Morrissey had requested the decoration for the two in December and hailed the announcement Friday. Beckstrom died of her wounds. Wolf continues his remarkable recovery. His family has given their first interview since the shooting, speaking exclusively to Metro News Midday host Amanda Barron. Mother Melody Wolf said she's been led through the difficult time by prayer.
3: God was with us. I told the doctors, I said, you have saved his life. You've gotten him the surgery. Without that, where they removed the skull flap and let the brain expand and swell, without that, he would have died.
2: Family members say his recovery has been a miracle. From the Metro News Anchor Desk, I'm Chris Lawrence.
4: Your first alert forecast, Thursday hot sunshine and increase in humidity, slight risk of a garden variety thundershower, high 87. I'm Tony Cavalier.
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12: Welcome to the show. I'm Greg Mack. How lucky am I to be able to present to you the best classics DJ in the game, DJ Shy, kicking off this week's show with Janet Jackson's Love Will Never Do.

since Don Cornelius called American soul, you probably noticed Bobby Brown playing Rufus Thomas and performing the Funky Chicken. That was awesome, man. I'm Greg Mack. You're in the mix with DJ Shy, and here's Bobby.

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1: Hi, it's Connie Breeze. More of the Greg Mack Show coming up. But first, I sat down with John Legend the other day, and we talked about The Voice. Turns out he's not buying what those other coaches say about him. He'll tell us about it. 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
2: They think I'm a threat. 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
3: What did you search for online this year, or have you already cleared your history? Google released its annual Year in Search list, and K-pop Demon Hunters was at the top in the U.S. Labubu, government shutdown, and tariffs were also in the top 10. Pedro Pascal was one of the most searched actors globally. And the biggest viral dish was the hot honey cottage cheese sweet potato beef bowl. Gross. That's what's trending. I'm Jen Clark.
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1: History was made on today's date. Stay tuned for an American Minute with Bill Federer.
2: The Korean War started this day, June 25th, 1950, when communists invaded South Korea, killing tens of thousands within the first week. General Douglas MacArthur was placed in command of the UN forces and quickly turned the war by a daring landing of troops at Incheon and recapturing the city of Seoul. Politicians limited the military from pursuing victory, and the war drug on 3 years with millions of casualties. General MacArthur stated, "History fails to record a single precedent in which nations subject to moral decay have not passed into political and economic decline."
1: This has been an American Minute with Bill Federer. For a free

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1: On Metro News, the voice of West Virginia, this is Outdoors Today with Chris Lawrence, dedicated to more than a quarter million hunters and anglers across the Mountain State.
2: Been talking on these broadcasts this week about salamanders and newts. Kevin Oxenrider with the programs that oversees those critters in West Virginia says DNR wants to know if you happen to run across them on your nature walk.
3: We kicked off this year a citizen science project in which we are asking the public to submit observations that they see of newts across West Virginia. And although we are aware that West Virginia has a lot of newts, they are a common species across the state. But what we know is also an issue is a newly described fungal disease known as BSAL, which is a type of chytrid fungus that newts are highly susceptible to. And if they contract BSAL, it is high, like they have high mortality rates. BSAL luckily has not been discovered in the United States yet, but there is a lot of opportunity for it to enter the United States through the pet trade and other things like that.
2: It sure seems like everything in wildlife's under some kind of a threat, doesn't it? I'm Chris Lawrence with Outdoors Today on Metro News, the voice of West Virginia.
4: The Major League Baseball record for most doubles in a season is 67 by Earl Webb for the 1931 Boston Red Sox. But what's the Marshall baseball record for the most doubles in a single season? The Marshall record for most doubles in a single season is a new one, set just last season when the Herd's Owen Ayers knocked 23 two-baggers, breaking the record of 22 held by Eric Pinkerton for more than 20 years. With your Marshall Health Marshall Minute, I'm Steve Cotton.
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5: BlizzCon is back, perhaps the largest one-company-focused gaming convention.
6: Something is coming.
5: It's been a bit random for the last 5 years or so due to COVID in 2020. The convention was canceled, returned fully digital in 2021, and in 2022 was canceled again. The last one that actually happened in person was 2023, with the next year canceled because Microsoft had purchased Activision Blizzard, leading to chaos within the companies. The convention will return in September of 2026 and is expected to bring their famed opening ceremony, panels, cosplay competitions, esports tournaments, and big announcements.
7: Let me show you how it's done.
5: Before Microsoft's almost $70 billion purchase, Activision Blizzard was facing loads of criticism for allegations of sexual harassment, a frat boy culture, and support over China. Eamon Dignam, Fox News.
8: Your first alert forecast, Thursday hot sunshine and increase in humidity, slight risk of a garden variety thundershower, high 87. I'm Tony Cavalier.
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1: DJ Shy with Tony. I'm Greg Mack. Man, Connie Breeze always has superstars in the studio. A-list stars like John Legend this hour. On the way, she's got Kevin Hart, Teddy Riley, Mariah Carey, and Pink. And I just want to tag along when she does the Janet Jackson interview. I've been trying to beg her to do that one, man. Here's our celebrity herself, Connie Breeze, in the studio.
2: Hi, it's Connie Breeze. More of the Greg Mack Show coming up. But first, I got to chat with John Legend during his recent stop in Vegas. And he tells me what makes him hit that button and turn that chair on The Voice. Here's John Legend on what makes him hit that button and turn that chair on The Voice.
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6: Rap music comes from the country, too. 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They say it came from big cities when they cut back on education back in the 80s and the kids didn't have music programs anymore. No. Rap music comes from here. It comes from, hey, but all right, sir, open the gate and let him out. Walking boy, here we go now. What are you going to get? I got a $20 bid. I got a $20 bid now, $30, give me 30, make a 30 bid, I'm now 35. I got a $35 bid now, 40, yo, I got my mind on my money and my money on my mind. So, MC Calcella in the house.
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7: West Virginia Metro News, I'm Chris Lawrence. Two members of the West Virginia National Guard shot in the line of duty in Washington, D.C. will be awarded the Purple Heart. Secretary of War Pete Hegseth Friday, in an address to Guard members at a reenlistment ceremony at the Washington Monument, referred to Specialist Sarah Beckstrom and Staff Sergeant Andrew Wolf as soon-to-be Purple Heart recipients. Governor Patrick Morrissey had requested the decoration for the two in December and hailed the announcement Friday. Beckstrom died of her wounds. Wolf continues his remarkable recovery. His family has given their first interview since the shooting, speaking exclusively to Metro News Midday host Amanda Barron. Mother Melody Wolf said she's been led through the difficult time by prayer.
8: God was with us. I told the doctors, I said, you have saved his life. You've gotten him the surgery. Without that, where they removed the skull flap and left the brain expand and swell, without that, he would have died.
7: Family members say his recovery has been a miracle. From the Metro News Anchor Desk, I'm Chris Lawrence.
9: Your first alert forecast, Thursday, hot sunshine and increase in humidity, slight risk of a garden variety thundershower, high 87. I'm Tony Cavalier.
10: Attitude is everything. I'm Mitch Anthony with today's Daily Dose. Too often, we wish for what we ought to work for. Look at the billions of dollars pumped every year into lotteries. What would $1 billion in wish money do if it were put to work? Many people have realized that in this world, you don't often get what you think you deserve. You get what you go out and get. Wishing for something to happen is no replacement for having the courage to make something happen. The beginning to every success story is a wish, but the rest of the chapters are about toil, commitment, dedication, and perseverance. Clementine Paddleford gave great advice to her daughter when she said, "Never grow a wishbone, daughter, where a backbone ought to be. Simply put, we need both. A wishbone and a backbone. The backbone works to see what the wishbone only hopes to see. No great dreams are ever realized exclusive of some nightmarish incidents. Those who survive are those who, when the wishbone is broken, have the backbone to persevere." Mitch Anthony reminding you once again that life is whatever you make it.
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11: I'm Michelle Pulino. In theaters, Eternity. In an afterlife where souls have 1 week to decide where to spend eternity, Joan is faced with the impossible choice between the man she spent her life with and her first love, who died young and has waited decades for her to arrive. Elizabeth Olsen and Miles Teller star.
12: Everybody run!
11: Z100 Zootopia 2 in the all-new story. Nick and Judy find themselves on the twisting trail of a mysterious reptile who arrives in Zootopia and turns the animal metropolis upside down. To crack the case, Judy and Nick must go undercover to unexpected new parts of town where their growing partnership is tested like never before.
12: Okay, so we're doing this.
11: Streaming on Netflix, Jingle Bell Heist. Sophia, a sharp-witted retail worker, and Nick, a down-on-his-luck repairman, are small-time thieves with their eyes on the same Christmas Eve score, robbing London's most notorious department store. That's Fox on Film on Fox News.
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1: Back to the party. I'm Greg Mack. Thanks so much for allowing us to party with you, cruise to you, just plain old have fun with you every week, man. And let's keep it going. Here's DJ Shy kicking off this next set with our friend Lisa. Here's I Wonder If I Take You Home.

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1: I just never get enough of the whispers. Awesome mix, DJ Shy. I'm Greg Mack. Let's get over to the studio with Connie Breeze.
2: Hi, it's Connie Breeze. More of the Greg Mack Show coming up. But first, Pink getting her star on the Hollywood Walk of Fame, which, by the way, she squirmed. She tells us why. Here's Pink on what it was like to get her star on the Hollywood Walk of Fame.
3: It was overwhelming. I was embarrassed. It was a lot for me.

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1: 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Singer Carly Simon celebrates a birthday, and it's the anniversary of Custer's Last Stand. The Battle of Little Bighorn was on this day in 1876. You may have heard the urban legend about the benefits of watering your lawn with beer. The carbohydrates, it said, will energize microorganisms in the soil. 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Slugs can't resist the yeast content. Placing shallow containers of beer near slug-infested plants will lure the creatures to their demise. That's the Old Farmer's Almanac Radio Report. 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
2: At the World Cup, South Africa has done it.
3: All the way to Maseko. Got the shot away, and it's Maseko! And South Africa has

0: last one. South Africa is headed to the round of 32 for the first time in the nation's history. After defeating South Korea 1-0, they will face Canada on Sunday in L.A. Mexico shut out Czechia 3-0. Brazil defeated Scotland 3-0 to win Group C. And Morocco beat Haiti 4-2, also in Group C, and they're headed to the knockout stage. In the NBA, ESPN reports that the Hornets are engaged in LaMelo Ball trade talks as multiple teams strongly pursue the star guard. The Pistons traded Isaiah Stewart to the Grizzlies for 3 future second-round picks. And in baseball, the Dodgers topped the Twins 4-3.
1: Ichiro Suzuki holds the Major League Baseball record for most base hits in a single season, banging out an amazing 262 for the 2004 Seattle Mariners. But who's the Ichiro of Marshall Baseball, the man with the most base hits in a season? 2001 was a big season for Marshall outfielder David Colangelo. He knocked 85 base hits that year, setting a thundering herd record that stands to this day. With your Marshall Health Marshall Minute, I'm Steve Cotton.
2: I'm Jonathan McKee, and you're listening to Plugged In. 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He still lives with his parents and hasn't even started looking for a job. He scarcely has the motivation to even leave his bedroom for dinner, and he hasn't left his home in years. He's one example of a person dubbed hikikomori, a Japanese word describing someone who withdraws from society. The concept of hikikomori has been around since the 1980s in Japan, but experts warn us that this silent epidemic is spreading globally. 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
1: It's Thursday, June 25th, 2026. I'm Chris Lawrence. Your forecast for today, comfortable and cool, but we could see high pressure stirring up storm activity later today. Another unsettled weather pattern returns late today through the weekend. Temperatures and humidity will be on the rise. Thunderstorms could get strong and heavy by tonight across parts of the Mid-Ohio Valley. And more rounds of rain are heading into the weekend, could result in renewed flooding concerns. Drier conditions will return on Monday and Tuesday of next week as the heat builds, with a minimal chance for even a late-day thunderstorm, even as it remains humid. You have yourself a great day. I'm Chris Lawrence, and this is Metro News, the voice of West Virginia.
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0: 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Let's get over to studio with Connie Breeze.
1: Hi, it's Connie Breeze. More of the Greg Mack Show coming up. But first, Pink talks to me about her 17-year anniversary with Carrie Hart. And what about those breakups? She says they still count toward time together. She'll tell us about it. Here's Pink on celebrating 13 years married, 17 together with Carrie Hart.
2: Been together for 17 years. 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
1: 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Coming up.
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6: News. I'm Therese Crowley. End-of-term rulings from the Supreme Court allow the Trump administration to end deportation protections for Syrian and Haitian migrants and go back to limiting the number of people who can apply for asylum every day, a policy called metering that goes back to President Obama.
7: Immigration advocates had said people should be accepted there, but the court said no. It says we decide only that an alien standing in Mexico does not, quote-unquote, arrive in the United States.
6: Fox's Shannon Bream. The Department of War takes on disaster relief in Venezuela after back-to-back earthquakes in Caracas 7.2 and 7.5, with survivors calling from the rubble. Secretary of State Marco Rubio.
8: That's the most immediate need right now is search and rescue efforts. They have a bunch of collapsed buildings, and so they'll need a lot of help in terms of digging through that.
6: More than 160 known dead, up to 1,000 injured. 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
9: With the Wall Street Business Report, I'm Rich Thomason. An inflation barometer closely monitored by the Fed has jumped to a three-year high, topping 4%. Falling oil prices are expected to turn things around soon. The Commerce Department reports the American economy expanded at a solid 2.1% annual pace January through March. A rebound in tech shares has driven international markets higher, and Wall Street is on board. The Nasdaq opened sharply higher this morning. Qualcomm's share price jumped 12% after hours, after the company announced it raised its forecast for revenue this year. Micron Technology shares jumped nearly 16%. The price of oil continues to decline now that the Iran standoff is easing. Crude prices are below where they were just before the start of the war. Today's AAA national average, $3.91 a gallon for regular gasoline. For the Wall Street Business Report, I'm Rich Thomason.
10: Virginia Metro News, I'm Jeff Jenkins. State School Board President Paul Hardesty says it may take the third branch of government, the judicial system, to get involved to make changes to the state school aid formula. Hardesty expressing concern this week about inaction from both the governor and the state legislature. He says county school districts will continue to close schools unless something's done.
11: I think that we are going to face this coming school year between 10 and 20 potential more school closures.
10: Hardesty says school districts can't survive under the outdated funding model. A charter school has plans for new state money it will be receiving.
12: The Wisdom Academy, the Morgantown Charter School operating on South High Street, will be expanding thanks to a $1.1 million grant from the State School Building Authority. Principal Deborah Harrison says enrollment is on the way up.
13: Currently, we have 86 students enrolled for the fall. That is almost double the number of students we had enrolled last year.
12: The grant will be used to construct a middle school complex. I'm Mike Nolting for WVMetroNews.com.
10: Parts of Fayette County much better shape than they were 10 years ago. That county part of the devastating 2016 flood. Metro News spoke with Sheriff's Deputy Nick Mooney at the time, who talked about rescues.
14: They were stuck in their homes. They were completely surrounded by water. Some of them were in their attics up in the second stories, sitting on porch rails, window sills.
10: That's archived audio from 10 years ago. You're listening to Metro News for 40 years, the voice of West Virginia. The West Virginia Regional Technology Park in South Charleston is celebrating 15 years of existence. Director Matt Ballard says they're 85% full, but there's room for more.
15: Other companies in West Virginia that want to come, and companies out of state, and companies around the world. It's pretty unique facilities that we have here, and it's been very much a fabric of this region, but we're welcoming companies from around the world to come to the technology park.
10: The tech park was started by Union Carbide decades ago. From the Metro News Anchor Desk, I'm Jeff Jenkins.
16: Your First Alert forecast, temperatures warming up for your Thursday. Afternoon highs reaching the mid to close to upper 80s. A few isolated showers and storms possible later in the day as well. Tonight, mid-60s, a few showers and storms possible with rain and storms likely off and on throughout the day on Friday. I'm First Alert meteorologist Dylan Goday.
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0: My Greg Mack flashback coming up this hour. Someone I've known since the early days of hip-hop. Now, if you saw him on the street, you'd probably get on the other side of the street. Okay? But he is one of the coolest people you'll ever meet. And I love all of his music.

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It's toll-free. I'm Greg Mack. You're in the mix with DJ Shy with Janet Jackson.

0: out of Egg Harbor Township in New Jersey. Then he went on to Long Island, and he lives in Maryland now. You know him as Biz Markie. And he's who I've been cruising to this week, man. All of his music. The song we're going to play is Vapors. Coming up next is my flashback. Let's get over to the studio with Connie Breeze.
1: Hi, it's Connie Breeze. More of the Greg Mack Show coming up. But first, Mariah Carey's back in Las Vegas, and I got to sit with her again. And I asked her, what does she do when she's, like, cooking and an idea for a song hits her? She tells us. Here's Mariah Carey on what happens when she's doing something else and gets an idea for a song.
2: I'll have to stop everything I'm doing and go and record the melody. 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
6: 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On this date, the Beatles song Paperback Writer topped the pop music charts in America. The ode to middlebrow writing aspirations followed by 106 years, the introduction of paperback books by some earlier Beatles, the brothers Erastus and Irwin Beadle. In June 1860, New York City publishers issued the first paperback, Maleska, the Indian Wife of the White Hunter. Termed a dime novel for its price, the title seems to foreshadow two common subjects in paperback history, westerns and romance novels. Today, there are about 2,400 book publishers nationwide, a total that includes audio and digital books, along with hardbound and paperback volumes. You can find more facts about America's people, places, and economy from the American Community Survey at census.gov.
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8: Back in town and rebuilding the roster. Pioneer baseball coach Steve Stavins and his staff have turned their attention to the 2027 roster. And what is the coach looking for?
9: I think athleticism, mentally strong kids with plus makeup. So if you have those things, you're probably always going to be in the ball game. You're always going to have an opportunity to compete. As this program has developed, makeup has probably become a much more highly recruited, non-tangible thing that we're looking for. There's so much adversity and there's so many ups and downs. So if we can find the right kids that love to work, that are athletic, that want to be here, that don't necessarily believe that the grass is greener, those are the kids that you have a chance to win championships with. To be able to have that makeup piece matched with the talent is really what we're looking for in recruiting. You're proud of them because there's all these times throughout a season that display character. And so when you see character displayed on the national stage in the biggest moments, you're just proud of them because you feel like you had some small piece of preparing them for what's ahead. And so whether that's more ball games at West Virginia, whether that's their pro career, whether that's them becoming a banker, an accountant down the road, or a husband or a father, you feel like you have some sort of small impact that when stuff gets hard and things don't go your way, you continue to fight and you show up and you believe that you can be the best at whatever you choose to do. And there's nobody that's smarter or stronger or more athletic than you. It's literally if you want to put in the work, because all those kids are so talented. And so talent definitely plays a piece. But when you just see kids like overcome these mental barriers, that's probably what you're most proud of.
8: Mountaineer baseball coach Steve Stavins with the Golden Blue Report. I'm Kyle Witt.

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2: MLB The Show 25 is heading towards its third season of highlighting the Negro League in its storylines mode. In their first two seasons, they celebrated many of the names that you probably heard of, like Hank Aaron, Jackie Robinson, and Josh Gibson. This is a passion project for San Diego Studios brand strategist Ramon Russell.
3: We have 8 players. 2 more weeks, we'll announce the other 2. 2 more weeks, we'll announce another group.
2: This year's crop of players opens with 4 new names, probably lesser known to all but the biggest Negro League fans, James Cool Papa Bell, who may have been the fastest man to ever play the game.
3: Possibly faster than Jesse Owens, and Jesse Owens never raced
2: him. Ramon explains why Satchel Paige thought so.
3: He was rumored to be able to turn off a light switch and be in bed before the lights turn off.
2: Charles Wilbur Rogan, known as Bullet Joe, one of the best pitchers and hitters in the league. And center fielder Norman Turkey Stearns of the KC Monarchs and Detroit Stars, Walter Buck Leonard, who batted cleanup right behind Josh Gibson on the Homestead Grays. Eamon Dignam, Fox News.
4: Your First Alert forecast, temperatures warming up for your Thursday. Afternoon highs reaching the mid to close to upper 80s. A few isolated showers and storms possible later in the day as well. Tonight, mid-60s, few showers and storms possible with rain and storms likely off and on throughout the day on Friday. I'm First Alert meteorologist Dylan Godet.
1: 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Okay, it's that time of the week where Greg Mack lets you hear what he's downloaded on his cell phone. We call it the Greg Mack Flashback. 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

0: Greg Mack Show. Sisters with Voices, SWV. Sending that one out to our family in the tri-state. 104.5 KZZW, Oklahoma, Texas, Kansas. We love you, KZZW. Coming up next, we have to mention some of the new likes on our Greg Mack Show Facebook page. I'm Greg Mack. Let's get over to Connie Breeze in the studio.
1: Hi, it's Connie Breeze. More of the Greg Mack Show coming up. But first, Mariah Carey's... I talked to her about writing a song for the first time with her musical director, David Moore.

0: here's Mariah Carey on writing a song for the first time with David Moore, who's her musical director on tour.
1: We got together. We had never written before. And we got in the studio, and we just sat at the piano because he's so good. I was just pushing in terms of the chords and where we were going melodically and just in terms of song structure.
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2: You got a great story here. Myers, one of the biggest buildings I've ever been in. You walk through the front door of a Myers, you can't see the far wall because it curves over the horizon. That's a big store. I was in a Myers, there was a Walmart in it. Right between the bank and the shoe repair. The Walmart's my favorite because they have a greeter. They have a man whose job it is to be nice to you. Now, this may not be important to you people, but take a look at me. There's not a lot of doors I can walk through anymore where people are really happy to see me.
1: There's more laughs over at DarrenStreblo.com.
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4: News. I'm Gianna Gelosi. Key wins for the Trump administration at the Supreme Court. In the first one, it's a win for gun owner rights advocates who challenged the law in Hawaii.
5: If you have a concealed carry permit, which takes some doing there, the presumption under Hawaii law was that you couldn't take it on private property unless you got express permission from the owner of that private property. So things like shops or restaurants or really any private property. Well, the court shut that down today. They say that arrangement would impose a new burden on permit holders.
4: Another ruling allows the president to end legal protections for migrants from Haiti and Syria. A third allows Customs and Border Protection to turn away some asylum seekers at the border. At least 164 people are dead after two earthquakes hit Venezuela. The U.S. is pledging to provide assistance to the country. Almost 1,000 people are hurt. 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

0: I'm Jeff Jenkins. The state capitol is getting a large visitor.
1: Crews are moving a 230-foot Ferris wheel into place at the state capitol complex in Charleston. The wheel will be part of the America 250 celebration in the capital city. It's the tallest portable Ferris wheel in the country. The installation process will take 3 to 4 days. The wheel will be put in the center of the capitol complex. The wheel is divided into 10 trucks. They're bringing each truck in one at a time. The Stars and Stripes themed wheel features 45 gondolas, each one marking a U.S. president. Wheel officials say up to 1,200 people can ride the wheel each hour. From the state capitol complex in Charleston, I'm Jack Carlson, WVMetroNews.com.
0: State resources hitting parts of Logan, Boone, and Raleigh counties today. Three counties Governor Patrick Morrissey has placed under a state of emergency following flash flooding earlier this week. Wharton Barrett VFD Chief Mark White had to drive his truck across a railroad trestle to rescue an elderly woman from her home. White says he realizes some may criticize him for that decision.
2: I'd much rather go down swinging as to sit and watch something unfold. I'd rather answer for that is to answer for it the other way.
0: More on the rescue at WVMetroNews.com. Two separate searches underway today for state residents who police believe may be in danger. Mary Green's been missing from the Richwood area for more than a week. Also, a search underway for 71-year-old Martin Koger in the Flatwoods area. State Treasurer Larry Pack releasing information earlier this week that 26,000 students has signed up to take advantage of the Hope Scholarship Full Financial Award heading into the new school year in the fall. From the Metro News Anchor Desk, I'm Jeff Jenkins.
3: Your First Alert forecast, temperatures warming up for your Thursday. Afternoon highs reaching the mid to close to upper 80s. A few isolated showers and storms possible later in the day as well. Tonight, mid-60s, a few showers and storms possible with rain and storms likely off and on throughout the day on Friday. I'm First Alert meteorologist Dylan. Good day.
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5: I'm Greg Mack. It's that time of the week when we get to say thanks to everybody that's liked our Greg Mack Show Facebook page, like Major Harris Jr. of L.A. Now, some of you remember his dad, Major Harris. Remember the song, Love Won't Let Me Wait? Woo-hoo, that was jam. Well, Jr. works at DeJure Films and Entertainment. Thank you, Major.

liking us, man. We like you. We love you, Dad. Also, Lori Gabbert out of Las Vegas. She parties with us on Old School 105.7, home of our very own Connie Breeze. Lori, a fan of the Las Vegas Wranglers. Thanks, Lori. A huge thanks to Jerusha McDonald of Lancaster, California. She parties with us on Old School 93.5. Thanks for listening. Thanks, everybody, for liking us. We like you, too. You need to get on there and like us, too, so we can mention you on the show. Back

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1: So happy to be partying with you and Familia, and I'm Greg Mack. So much more coming up, including one of your requests from 855-4-GREG-MACK, which is where you can call if you want DJ Shy to put a song in the mix for you. Let's get over to the studio with Connie Breeze.
2: Hi, it's Connie Breeze. More of the Greg Mack Show coming up. But first, Kevin Hart stopped by this week and talked to me about why apologizing for things in the past is like peeling an onion. He tells us about it. Here's Kevin Hart on why apologizing for mistakes he made in the past is like peeling an onion.
3: It's just endless. If you keep peeling it, it just doesn't stop. There is no end to it. Like, I apologize again. I said I apologized before. I apologize after that apology.
2: I think I just lost track. DJ Shy is in the mix on the Greg Mack Show coming up.
4: Believe it or not, you might be saying Manjaro wrong. That's according to a new list of the most mispronounced words of 2025, according to Babbel. The weight loss drug is high on the list, along with Storm Eowyn and the Louvre Museum, which is pronounced Louvre in France. Oddly enough, we're all pronouncing Denzel Washington's name wrong.
5: Oh, no, you did.
4: He says it's pronounced Denzel, but even he calls himself Denzel. That's what's trending. I'm Jen Clark.
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1: I shut the door on the back of my hotel room door. It has directions on what to do if your room catches on fire. 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Call the front desk and go, yeah, my room's on fire. Then it says step number two, after you call the front desk, step number two, wet the sheets. Let me say, I know a lot of you guys don't know me from anybody, but let me be honest with you. If I wake up and my room is on fire, my sheet's already going to be wet.
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3: It's June 25th, and this is your Fox Daily Snapshot. Today is Take Your Dog to Work Day, but before you go, please check with your employer so your boss doesn't growl at you. This event started back in 1999 to celebrate companion dogs and to encourage adoptions. The Korean War begins in 1950 when the Communist North smashed into the South. Also on this day in 1989, the first U.S. postmark dedicated to lesbian and gay pride is released by the U.S. Postal Service. In 2009, Michael Jackson, the king of pop, dies at the age of 50. Conrad Murray, his personal physician, was convicted of involuntary manslaughter in 2011. He was released from prison in 2013. Actress Farrah Fawcett, who shot to stardom as private investigator Jill Monroe on the famed TV show Charlie's Angels, dies on this day in 2009 of cancer at 62. I'm CJ Papa. That's your Fox Daily Snapshot.
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4: At the World Cup, South Africa has done it.
5: All the way to Maseko. Got the shot away, and it's Maseko! And South Africa have their lead, and Maseko has his goal! And could that be the goal that sends them to the knockout rounds? Unbelievable scenes here about today!
4: You heard it all on FS1. South Africa is headed to the round of 32 for the first time in the nation's history. After defeating South Korea 1-0, they will face Canada on Sunday in L.A. Mexico shut out Czechia 3-0. Brazil defeated Scotland 3-0 to win Group C. And Morocco beat Haiti 4-2, also in Group C, and they're headed to the knockout stage. In the NBA, ESPN reports that the Hornets are engaged in LaMelo Ball trade talks as multiple teams strongly pursue the star guard. The Pistons traded Isaiah Stewart to the Grizzlies for three future second-round picks. And in baseball, the Dodgers topped the Twins 4-3.
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6: Their first game, Sunderfolk, is a new take on traditional board games by in-house studio Secret Door, using a television as the board and your mobile devices as your pieces. Speaking to journalist and host of the Game Awards, Jeff Keighley, they also announced an independent game they're publishing that has loads of similarities to Blizzard hit StarCraft called Mechabellum. But what they're calling their crown jewel coming from their other studio, Moonshot, the first-person PvP looter shooter called Wildgate. Jason Chaves and Dustin Browder are the heads of the studio.
8: For 20 players across five ships, face off to secure the valuable artifact and escape.
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10: It's Thursday, June 25th, 2026. I'm Chris Lawrence. Your forecast for today, comfortable and cool, but we could see high pressure stirring up storm activity later today. Another unsettled weather pattern returns late today through the weekend. Temperatures and humidity will be on the rise. Thunderstorms could get strong and heavy by tonight across parts of the

0: Mid-Ohio Valley, and more rounds of rain are heading into the weekend, could result in renewed flooding concerns. Drier conditions will return on Monday and Tuesday of next week as the heat builds, with a minimal chance for even a late-day thunderstorm, even as it remains humid. You have yourself a great day. I'm Chris Lawrence, and this is Metro News, the voice of West Virginia.
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1: And that was the song that started hip-hop, at least on the radio. True historians know it actually began several years before that. But Sugar Hill Gang made us fall in love with hip-hop. I'm Greg Mack. Let's get over to the studio with Connie Breeze.
2: Hi, it's Connie Breeze. More of the Greg Mack Show coming up. But first, I got a chance to chat with Kevin Hart about the moment he put his foot down and said, I'm not talking about the Oscars anymore. He'll tell you about it. 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
6: Yeah.
7: Oh. In the 2001 heist caper Ocean's 11, George Clooney, Brad Pitt, Matt Damon, and Julia Roberts team up to rob a nasty casino owner of $150 million. Now, typically, we frown on theft, but as heist movies almost always do, Ocean's 11 stylishly invites us to sympathize with these suave criminals' elaborate plan to bilk an even more deserving crook out of his fortune. It's a morally relative exercise in looking

0: 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I'm Adam Holtz for Plugged In by Focus on the Family.
1: 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Lighten Up is meant to encourage your walk with Christ. I'm Dr. Wes Stafford of Compassion, hoping that you will not be caught off guard as author, speaker, and comedian Ken Davis shares why on this night you are on your own.
2: Do you know, I believe that if I had to risk my life to save yours, I'd do it. If this building started to burn, I'd come after you. And I'd come back for you, and I'd come back for you. I believe I would really do that most nights. But not tonight. Do you know why I wouldn't do it tonight? My children are here. I'm sorry, I love you, but tonight, you better have the exits picked out on your own.
3: I've often wondered, am I hero material? Would I put myself in harm's way to save the life of another person? Would I enter a burning building or face a hail of bullets? My dad was such a hero. He fought bravely to secure my freedom and protect this country. I would like to think I have the same character. But I know that though I may be willing to give my own life to save someone from disaster, I would be less than honest if I said I would be willing to give the life of my child or grandchild to save even the most deserving person. I don't know that I could even watch them suffer for such a cause. But God demonstrated his love for us in that while we were still living in sin, he gave his son to die for us. That, my friend, is amazing love. That makes God an awesome hero. Lighten up and live.
1: 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I'm Dr. Wes Stafford, encouraging you to lighten up.
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5: West Virginia Metro News. I'm Chris Lawrence. Two members of the West Virginia National Guard shot in the line of duty in Washington, D.C. will be awarded the Purple Heart. Secretary of War Pete Hegseth Friday, in an address to Guard members at a reenlistment ceremony at the Washington Monument, referred to Specialist Sarah Beckstrom and Staff Sergeant Andrew Wolf as soon-to-be Purple Heart recipients. Governor Patrick Morrissey had requested the decoration for the two in December and hailed the announcement Friday. Beckstrom died of her wounds. Wolf continues his remarkable recovery. His family has given their first interview since the shooting, speaking exclusively to Metro News Midday host Amanda Barron. Mother Melody Wolf said she's been led through the difficult time by prayer.
6: God was with us. I told the doctors, I said, you have saved his life. You've gotten him the surgery.

0: you have saved his life. You've gotten him the surgery. Without that, where they removed the skull flap and let the brain expand and swell, without that, he would have died.
1: Family members say his recovery has been a miracle. From the Metro News Anchor Desk, I'm Chris Lawrence.
2: Your First Alert forecast, temperatures warming up for your Thursday. Afternoon highs reaching the mid to close to upper 80s. A few isolated showers and storms possible later in the day as well. Tonight, mid-60s. A few showers and storms possible with rain and storms likely off and on throughout the day on Friday. I'm First Alert meteorologist Dylan Goday.
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4: Let's get back to the party. I'm Greg Mack. I love it when DJ Shy gets creative. Like this mashup, if you will, of Rihanna and Santana, two of our favorite people. Here's Wild Thoughts and Maria Maria.

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California family that party with us in old school 98.3. If you want to cruise, man, you have to cruise Fresno. Especially downtown, they kind of made it a cruising area now. Lots of fun. I'm Greg Mack. You're in the mix. The DJ Shop.

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1: Now, I'm not one to start rumors and stuff, but my sources have been telling me that you can expect a new Ice Cube song featuring Zap. Oh, I can't wait for that one. I'm Greg Mack, Awesome Mix, as always, DJ Shy. 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
2: Hi, it's Connie Breeze. More of the Greg Mack Show coming up, but first, lots of changes in this last year for Teddy Riley. For one, he moved to Vegas, and he got a star on the Hollywood Walk of Fame. He tells us what his plan was all along. Here's Teddy Riley on his long-term plans from the very beginning.
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4: Americans are skipping scans at the self-checkout more than you think. A new survey from LendingTree shows that almost 1 in 3 shoppers have purposefully taken an item without scanning it. That's a 12% increase over the last 2 years. And customers are blaming

0: prices and tariffs for doing so. However, 4 in 10 shoppers who've stolen on purpose say it's getting more difficult because of security upgrades. That's what's trending. I'm Jen Clark.
1: Here's what's trending with EJ Mike.
2: Trending now. Number 21. I never met.

0: 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On Metro News, the voice of West Virginia, this is Outdoors Today with Chris Lawrence, dedicated to more than a quarter million hunters and anglers across the Mountain State.
1: Been talking on these broadcasts this week about salamanders and newts. Kevin Oxenrider with the programs that oversees those critters in West Virginia says DNR wants to know if you happen to run across them on your nature walk.
2: We kicked off this year a citizen science project in which we are asking the public to submit observations that they see of newts across West Virginia. And although we are aware that West Virginia has a lot of newts, they are a common species across the state. But what we know is also an issue is a newly described fungal disease known as BSAL, which is a type of chytrid fungus that newts are highly susceptible to. And if they contract BSAL, it is high, like they have high mortality rates. BSAL luckily has not been discovered in the United States yet, but there is a lot of opportunity for it to enter the United States through the pet trade and other things like that.
1: It sure seems like everything in wildlife's under some kind of a threat, doesn't it? I'm Chris Lawrence with Outdoors Today on Metro News, the voice of West Virginia.
3: A 20-win season has long been the benchmark for a stellar pitcher in Major League Baseball. It's different in softball, where the pitchers can throw more often. Do you know the Marshall single-season record for the most softball wins? Andy Williamson set a Marshall softball record with 33 pitching victories in the herd's 2013 NCAA tournament season, a mark tied by Jordan Dixon in 2015. With your Marshall Health Marshall Minute, I'm Steve Cotton.
4: 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Tren is not only illegal, it has considerable health risks. I mean, it's for livestock. 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I'm Jonathan McKee, author of Parenting Generation Screen, with Focus on the Families Plugged In.
5: Your First Alert forecast, temperatures warming up for your Thursday. Afternoon highs reaching the mid to close to upper 80s. A few isolated showers and storms possible later in the day as well. Tonight, mid-60s. A few showers and storms possible with rain and storms likely off and on throughout the day on Friday. I'm First Alert meteorologist Dylan Goday.
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requests and dedications, hit us up at 855-4-GREG-MEC. 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
1: News. I'm Therese Crowley. End-of-term Supreme Court rulings allow the Trump administration to end temporary protected status for Haitian and Syrian migrants and side with the maker of Roundup weed killer in a ruling that could block thousands of lawsuits over failure to warn of cancer risk. Secretary of State Rubio says the War Department will join search and rescue in Venezuela's earthquakes.
2: Already deploying a search and rescue teams from Fairfax County, Virginia, and Los Angeles.
1: More than 160 known dead. After a come-to-daddy meeting with President Trump, the Senate rejected a plan to limit his war powers while he hammers out a peace deal with Iran.
3: He came in smoking hot, and I'm not talking about his looks. I mean, put yourself in his position.
1: Senator John Kennedy telling Fox about that hot meeting with the president. 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
4: West Virginia Metro News, I'm Chris Lawrence. Governor Patrick Morrissey has declared a state of emergency in Boone, Logan, and Raleigh County in the wake of the Monday night, Tuesday morning high water. Flooding caused considerable damage, particularly to roads and bridges. That declaration frees up a lot of state resources to respond without so much red tape. State Transportation Secretary Stephen Todd Rumbaugh paid a visit to James Creek Road near Wharton, one of the worst damaged roads, and in some places it's been completely undercut by the creek, according to Rumbaugh. DOH crews have been hauling tons of rock trying to rebuild the roadbed. Nearby there, bridges have been washed out, leaving homes cut off from access, and that was the case in Wharton, where 93-year-old Ruby Dempsey and her daughter were stranded with the water coming up around their home. Wharton Barrett Volunteer Fire Department Chief Mark White made the risky decision to drive his truck across the railroad trestle to get them.
5: It is why you do it. A lot of people will criticize you for those last and sudden decisions, but I'd much rather go down swinging as to sit and watch something unfold. I'd rather answer for that is to answer for it the other way.
4: You can read the full story at WBMetroNews.com. In Nicholas County, the Richwood VFD and state police have organized a search in the vast Monongahela National Forest for missing Mary Green of Richwood. She suffers from dementia and disappeared this week into the woods near her home. You're listening to Metro News, the voice of West Virginia. A federal judge has ruled the states cannot block the use of SNAP benefits for soft drinks and candy. Brad McElhaney reports West Virginia was one of those states that had adopted such a policy.
6: Last August, West Virginia was approved for a waiver request to prevent benefits under the Supplemental Nutrition Assistance Program from being used to buy drinks with sugar and artificial flavoring.
4: Morrissey administration officials say they disagree and are disappointed with the judge's ruling. A lawsuit was filed over the policy, and that prompted the judge's ruling. From the Metro News Anchor Desk, I'm Chris Lawrence.
7: Your First Alert forecast, temperatures warming up for your Thursday. Afternoon highs reaching the mid to close to upper 80s. A few isolated showers and storms possible later in the day as well. Tonight, mid-60s. A few showers and storms possible with rain and storms likely off and on throughout the day on Friday. I'm First Alert meteorologist Dylan Goday.
8: Hello, I'm Jerry Stewart, and this is One Moment in America. When I was a boy growing up in Texas, one of my dad's favorite questions was, "Son, if you call a dog's tail a leg, how many legs does he have?" The answer? Listen to this story. When I was a young boy and I came to my dad with something someone had told me, often he would ask me the question, "Son, if you call a dog's tail a leg, how many legs would he have?"

5, right? No. Calling a tail a leg doesn't make it a leg. My point? 2 points. First, don't be so quick to believe something just because someone says it's so. Check it out for yourself. Second, be sure before you say something as fact that it is fact. There's way too much half-truths and downright lies flying around our country today. Please don't add to that list. Instead, be a truth-teller. I'm Jerry Stewart, and that was One Moment in America.

0: Fox Celebrity Profile with Sarah Snook, who leads Peacock's All Her Fault, about a mother searching for her missing son and the mysterious circumstances which unfold from there. Snook spoke about how being a mom added to her perspective on the role.
1: Yeah, I was only able to draw on that for my own experiences. I've never lost her at all, but the imagination to the world building of that, what it would be like to have the worst thing happen.
0: Previously starring as Shiv Roy on Succession, she shared what she was looking for in projects following the hit series.
1: I've been really kind of conscious about putting Succession in a different box. Like, it's not a thing that can ever be topped or compared with, or that was such an amazing experience that was career changing.
0: And you're also an EP on this for the first time. So what is sort of a takeaway that you can bring to whatever project you do next?
1: When you're an EP on every project is a different way of inhabiting that role. For me, what was really important was setting a culture on set and to have a kind of everyone's welcome equality.
0: Ashley Dvorkin, Fox News.
2: Now, Netflix is not adding an After Dark category, but so many people have been duped by the viral hoax that Netflix had to republish its policies about streaming adult content. It's just more proof that some folks will believe anything, like the rumor this week that Spotify is introducing a new feature that'll play music based on your financial situation. Would you let AI pick your baby's name? A lot of parents have been asking chatbots for help with one name that keeps popping up, and now Alara has suddenly become the baby name of the year, except AI didn't invent it. It found it on Reddit, where it's been talked about for years. Okay, so what were some of the worst new gadgets at this week's Consumer Electronics Show? There was a lollipop that plays music through your teeth when you bite down on it, or the internet-connected treadmill with a built-in AI coach that could yell at you to go faster, but also collects all your biometric data. But it was Samsung's new talking AI fridge that had most people scratching their heads. That's what's trending. I'm Christian Chase.
3: Portion of the show is being brought to you by Shake and Glow, the wonderful new product that polishes your baked chicken so well that you can actually see yourself in the drumsticks. Shake and Glow, for good tasting chicken without any waxy yellow buildup.
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6: The number one Googled question for Kesha: is Kesha a genius? So Kesha has an IQ of over 140. If you have an IQ of over 145, you're considered a genius. So Kesha is really smart. And here's a song about her being stupid. Wake up.

0: that song. 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
1: Wake up in the morning feeling like P. Diddy.
2: Hey, what up, girl?
1: Grab my glasses.
0: Producer No Fun Nick says I can't. Yeah.
3: Number 39. David Guetta and OneRepublic. I don't wanna wait. Let's make

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2: Today's World Cup action, moments away from kicking off with a pair of matches. Germany facing Ecuador in New Jersey, Curacao meeting Ivory Coast at Philadelphia. The WNBA today suspended Phoenix's Alyssa Thomas one game for recklessly making contact with her fist to the throat area of Indiana's Caitlin Clark in last night's game. Thomas was also retroactively issued a flagrant foul 2 penalty. In Major League Baseball today, the New York Mets play second baseman Marcus Semien on the 10-day injured list with a strained left hip flexor. On the field, Tampa Bay's Junior Caminero hit 3 home runs in a 13-2 win over Kansas City. Rays pitchers had a no-hitter going for 8 1/3 innings before it was broken up. Right now, the Giants and Athletics are scoreless in the bottom half of the first.
3: The great Nolan Ryan holds the modern-day baseball season record with an amazing 383 strikeouts for the California Angels in 1973. Who's the Nolan Ryan of Marshall softball, the single-season strikeout record holder? Nolan Ryan struck out 383 opposing hitters in 1973. Andy

0: Williamson made a run at that number for the 2013 Marshall softball team when she struck out 364 batters, setting the Marshall single season record. With your Marshall Health Marshall Minute, I'm Steve Cotton.
1: Your First Alert forecast, temperatures warming up for your Thursday. Afternoon highs reaching the mid to close to upper 80s. A few isolated showers and storms possible later in the day as well. Tonight, mid-60s. A few showers and storms possible with rain and storms likely off and on throughout the day on Friday. I'm First Alert meteorologist Dylan Goday.
2: WASB is the official voice of the Spring Valley Timberwolves.
3: Number 4. Sabrina Carpenter, Espresso.

0: CBS Entertainment, Quentin Tarantino not making friends after going after Paul Dano.
1: I'm giving you a chance.
0: Creepy stuff there as the Riddler and the Batman. This week, Quentin called Paul weak sauce on a podcast. Now the Batman director Matt Reeves coming to bat for Paul on X, calling him an incredible actor and an incredible person.
2: It's like in the great stories, Mr. Frugal.
0: And if you've got $100,000 lying around, well, we've got a story for you. That's the expected cost at a British auction for the writing desk of J.R.R. Tolkien, the legendary author of the Lord of the Rings books, the very desk where much of those works were conceived. For CBS Entertainment, I'm Matt Wolf.
3: Trending now.
4: With DI.

0: song, I Don't Know Who You Are. It's trending now. Back after this.
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2: News. I'm Kathleen Maloney. Devastation in parts of Venezuela where two strong earthquakes have claimed more than 160 lives.
3: Rescuers are searching through collapsed buildings and the number of dead is expected to rise. The U.S. Geological Survey suggests there's a 44% chance of more than 10,000 fatalities.
2: Fox's Jonathan Savage says the capital of Caracas was hard hit. Shipping data shows 69 ships passed through the Strait of Hormuz yesterday as Secretary of State Marco Rubio continues negotiating with Iran.
4: What we're interested in is not their press conferences. What we're interested in is whether or not ships are moving. If ships are moving as they should be moving, then that's what we're going to judge and that's what we're going to react to.
2: More meetings between the U.S. and Iran on other issues are scheduled in the coming days. 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
5: West Virginia Metro News, I'm Chris Lawrence. Two members of the West Virginia National Guard shot in the line of duty in Washington, D.C. will be awarded the Purple Heart. Secretary of War Pete Hegseth Friday, in an address to Guard members at a reenlistment ceremony at the Washington Monument, referred to Specialist Sarah Beckstrom and Staff Sergeant Andrew Wolf as soon-to-be Purple Heart recipients. Governor Patrick Morrissey had requested the decoration for the two in December and hailed the announcement Friday. Beckstrom died of her wounds. Wolf continues his remarkable recovery. His family has given their first interview since the shooting, speaking exclusively to Metro News Midday host Amanda Barron. Mother Melody Wolf said she's been led through the difficult time by prayer.
6: God was with us. I told the doctors, I said, you have saved his life. You've gotten him the surgery. Without that, where they removed the skull flap and let the brain expand and swell, without that, he would have died.
5: Family members say his recovery has been a miracle. From the Metro News Anchor Desk, I'm Chris Lawrence.
7: The Federal Reserve's preferred inflation gauge accelerated in April, focusing attention on the central bank's ongoing struggle to bring price increases back to its 2% target, dimming hopes for a near-term interest rate cut. The Personal Consumption Expenditures Price Index rose 0.4% in April. The average rate on the 30-year fixed-rate mortgage climbed to 6.53% last week. That's the highest level in 9 months. Rising inflation concerns and elevated Treasury yields continued to pressure borrowing costs. Joy Furniture is recalling about 10,400 Talon and Royce sofas, love seats, and recliners after dozens of overheating incidents involving the power recliner switch. The power switch can malfunction and overheat, creating a fire hazard. The furniture was mostly sold in the Northeast. I'm Mark Huffman. 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
8: Your First Alert forecast. Temperatures warming up for your Thursday. Afternoon highs reaching the mid to close to upper 80s. A few isolated showers and storms possible later in the day as well. Tonight, mid-60s. A few showers and storms possible with rain and storms likely off and on throughout the day on Friday. I'm First Alert meteorologist Dylan Goday.
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0: 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Number five.
1: 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The top five songs. Number five.
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0: An 88-year-old Army veteran who's still working at a Meijer store in Michigan will finally be able to retire. His story went viral online after an influencer posted an interview with him.
1: I retired from General Motors and I went bankrupt and they took my pension away.
0: A GoFundMe was set up and it's raised $1.5 million in just 4 days. That's what's trending. I'm Jen Clark.
2: No, Netflix is not adding an After Dark category, but so many people have been duped by the viral hoax that Netflix had to republish its policies about streaming adult content. It's just more proof that some folks will believe anything, like the rumor this week that Spotify is introducing a new feature that'll play music based on your financial situation. Would you let AI pick your baby's name? A lot of parents have been asking chatbots for help with one name that keeps popping up, and now Alara has suddenly become the baby name of the year. Except AI didn't invent it. It found it on Reddit, where it's been talked about for years. Okay, so what were some of the worst new gadgets at this week's Consumer Electronics Show? There was a lollipop that plays music through your teeth when you bite down on it, or the internet-connected treadmill with a built-in AI coach that could yell at you to go faster, but also collects all your biometric data. But it was Samsung's new talking AI fridge that had most people scratching their heads. That's what's trending. I'm Christian Chase.
3: Portion of the show is being brought to you by Shifty Eddie's Honest Auto Repair, where every repair job is unconditionally guaranteed for 5,000 miles or until something breaks, whichever comes first.
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2: Metro News Sports. I'm Daniel Woods. Recognition continues to roll in for the best high school baseball players in West Virginia with the West Virginia Sports Writers Association releasing its Class AA All-State Baseball Team. With no surprise, the first team captain is Frankfort right-handed pitcher Lanson Orndorff, the senior, through two complete games in the state tournament to lead Frankfort to its second Class AA state championship in the last 3 years. He's joined by teammate Jackson Hare, who played third base and pitched the other game in the state tournament for Frankfort, as well as shortstop Blake Jacobs. The second team is captained by Independence's Deegan Williams, the junior shortstop, helped the Patriots to the state tournament as well. You can find the full list at WVMetroNews.com. West Virginia University's baseball team continues to receive recognition at the end of its standout season. Graduate student pitcher Ian Korn is an Academic All-American named the College Sports Communicators Academic All-America second team. He's just the fifth player in program history to be named an Academic All-American. He posted a 4.0 GPA this year, earning his master's degree in executive sport management. And the baseball team is picking up another player for 2027 out of the transfer portal with the addition of left-handed pitcher Robert Satin from the University of Tampa. He made 19 starts with a .261 earned run average for the Division II national champions this season. You're listening to Metro News for 40 years, the voice of West Virginia. A West Virginia native is getting his NFL payday. Parkersburg High School alum Brenton Strange signing a 3-year extension worth up to $48 million with the Jacksonville Jaguars. The 25-year-old was entering the final year of his rookie contract. Now he's locked up long-term after being a second-round pick of the Jags in 2023. And in the NBA draft, the Big 12 is setting conference records, a league-best 13 picks over the two rounds the last two nights, including four in last night's second round. With sports, I'm Daniel Woods.
3: Marshall University has had some highly decorated coaches in its history. Do you know which coach led their teams to the most wins? Cam Henderson's teams won 436 basketball, football, and baseball games at Marshall. That was the most in school history until Shonda Stanton arrived as the Herd softball coach. She passed Henderson's win total in 2014 and won 560 games in her 18 seasons at Marshall. With your Marshall Health Marshall Minute, I'm Steve Cotton.
4: Your First Alert forecast, temperatures warming up for your Thursday. Afternoon highs reaching the mid to close to upper 80s. A few isolated showers and storms possible later in the day as well. Tonight, mid-60s. A few showers and storms possible with rain and storms likely off and on throughout the day on Friday. I'm First Alert meteorologist Dylan Goday.
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0: I'm Ashley Dvorkin with a Fox Celebrity Profile with Dave Franco, Ariana Greenblatt, and Justice Smith of the magic-filled franchise continuation, Now You See Me, Now You Don't. Dave, I want to start with you because I know you've been practicing the card-throwing skills.
1: Oh, yeah.
0: Have you showed it off, like, in real life anywhere? Do you have a fun story of being somewhere random and you're like, oh, look?
1: Isla and I were walking through this park in Budapest where we shot the newest movie, and from a distance, we see this kid trying to throw cards, but he was very bad at it. And so I went up to him and he had no idea who I was, and I taught him how to throw cards, and by the time I walked away, he was whipping those across the park.
0: Ariana and Justice, you got to work with the team at the Magic Castle.
2: Learning basic magic, you kind of learn how most magic tricks are done, and it does kind of take the magic out of it, but you find a new appreciation for magic.
3: One of our amazing teachers, Handsome Jack, he would show me card tricks, and if I liked them enough, I would be like, please tell me how you did that.
0: Ashley Dvorkin, Fox News.
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1: News. I'm Kathleen Maloney. The Supreme Court allowing the Trump administration and DHS to terminate the temporary protective status for migrants without judicial review.
2: We have upwards of 1.3 million people estimated that are in this country on a TPS program. The court here saying, listen, if DHS wants to terminate that program and that status for these folks, they can do it.
1: Fox's Lydia Hu. A desperate search in Venezuela after two strong earthquakes toppled buildings.
3: Rescuers and first responders can still be seen digging through the rubble, searching for survivors. There are reports that people could be heard calling out for help from the wreckage.
1: Fox's Chanley Painter. More than 180 are now confirmed dead, but that number is expected to climb. The U.S. and other countries are providing medical and humanitarian relief. 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
4: For the Wall Street Business Report, I'm Bob Agnew. The U.S. economy grows at a stronger-than-expected 2.1% annual pace in the first quarter, a modest but solid pickup. That's up from just 0.5% growth seen late last year during the government shutdown. The figure is also revised higher. Business investment surging on AI while consumer spending said to be pulling back. Apple has announced an increase in prices for Macs and iPads, citing a memory chip shortage brought on by the artificial intelligence boom. The Cupertino, California-based company called the demand spike an unprecedented challenge for the consumer electronics industry. The new entry-level MacBook Neo will now cost $699, up from $599. Stocks were mixed today with tech, especially AI names, continuing to swing sharply after some fluctuations. A high-tech NASDAQ closed down by 118 points. For the Wall Street Business Report, I'm Bob Agnew.
5: West Virginia Metro News, I'm Chris Lawrence. A day after confirming the touchdown of a tornado in Fairmont, the National Weather Service has confirmed a second twister, this one in Barber County. It was an EF1 tornado that hit Monday evening along Richmond Road in the community of Motesville. Storm on Rubens Run Road in Fairmont was an EF0. Both did considerable damage to trees in the areas where they hit. In Wharton, in Boone County, a bridge to a series of homes across Pond Fork from Route 85 was washed away. That left residents stranded amid rising water back on Monday night. Among them, 93-year-old Ruby Dempsey and her daughter, Mary Toller.
6: I went to bed about 15 after 10, and at 11:30 they were evacuating us, and it was all the way back here.
5: Mark White, the chief of the Wharton Barrett Volunteer Fire Department, made a daring rescue when he drove across the railroad trestle over the swollen creek to reach them. You can read the full story right now at WBMetroNews.com. In other news, a Grafton High School teacher accused of inappropriate contact with a student has been suspended indefinitely from his job. 27-year-old Zachary Shoemaker was arrested in May on charges he had a sexual relationship with a student. He's free on bond, but the Taylor County School Board this week voted in favor of his indefinite suspension. An Upshur County man's been arrested on charges of sexual assault in Taylor County. 31-year-old Brian Johnson of Buchanan accused of raping a woman in an abandoned home. You're listening to Metro News, the voice of West Virginia. The state capitol complex is being transformed to prepare for the state's America 250 celebration. Today, assembly gets underway for the America 250 wheel, a 230-foot Ferris wheel that is being brought to Charleston as part of that celebration. It is the world's tallest portable Ferris wheel and will become the centerpiece of the state's four-day celebration that runs from July 2nd through the 5th at the Capitol. From the Metro News Anchor Desk, I'm Chris Lawrence.
7: Your First Alert forecast, temperatures warming up for your Thursday. Afternoon highs reaching the mid to close to upper 80s. A few isolated showers and storms possible later in the day as well. Tonight, mid-60s, a few showers and storms possible with rain and storms likely off and on throughout the day on Friday. I'm First Alert meteorologist Dylan Goday.
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0: CBS Entertainment, Quentin Tarantino not making friends after going after Paul Dano.
1: I'm giving you a chance.
0: Creepy stuff there as the Riddler and the Batman. This week, Quentin called Paul weak sauce on a podcast. Now the Batman director Matt Reeves coming to bat for Paul on X, calling him an incredible actor and an incredible person.
2: It's like in the great stories, Mr. Frodo.
0: And if you've got $100,000 lying around, well, we've got a story for you. That's the expected cost at a British auction for the writing desk of J.R.R. Tolkien, the legendary author of the Lord of the Rings books, the very desk where much of those works were conceived. For CBS Entertainment, I'm Matt Wolf.
3: No, Netflix is not adding an After Dark category, but so many people have been duped by the viral hoax that Netflix had to republish its policies about streaming adult content. It's just more proof that some folks will believe anything, like the rumor this week that Spotify is introducing a new feature that'll play music based on your financial situation. Would you let AI pick your baby's name? A lot of parents have been asking chatbots for help with one name that keeps popping up, and now Alara has suddenly become the baby name of the year. Except AI didn't invent it. It found it on Reddit, where it's been talked about for years. Okay, so what were some of the worst new gadgets at this week's Consumer Electronics Show? There was a lollipop that plays music through your teeth when you bite down on it, or the internet-connected treadmill with a built-in AI coach that could yell at you to go faster, but also collects all your biometric data. But it was Samsung's new talking AI fridge that had most people scratching their heads. That's what's trending. I'm Christian Chase.
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2: Ecuador has just dramatically survived and advanced at the World Cup. They needed to beat Germany today in order to stay alive. Germany had already clinched first place in Group E. Germany scored a goal in just the second minute, but Ecuador tied it 7 minutes later. And then Ecuador went for a fateful corner kick in the 77th minute. Here was Ian Dark on Fox.
3: Under the crossbar. And it's been deflected in as well.
2: Ecuador 2, Germany 1, a final. Elsewhere in Philadelphia, Ivory Coast has just clinched a trip to the knockout round with a 2-0 victory over Curaçao, with Nicola Pepe scoring both Ivory Coast goals.
4: The Major League Baseball record for most doubles in a season is 67 by Earl Webb for the 1931 Boston Red Sox. But what's the Marshall baseball record for the most doubles in a single season? The Marshall record for most doubles in a single season is a new one, set just last season when the Herd's Owen Ayers knocked 23 two-baggers, breaking the record of 22 held by Eric Pinkerton for more than 20 years. With your Marshall Health, Marshall Minn.

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1: Your First Alert forecast, temperatures warming up for your Thursday. Afternoon highs reaching the mid to close to upper 80s. A few isolated showers and storms possible later in the day as well. Tonight, mid-60s, a few showers and storms possible with rain and storms likely off and on throughout the day on Friday. I'm First Alert meteorologist Dylan Godet.
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0: Army veteran who's still working at a Meijer store in Michigan will finally be able to retire. His story went viral online after an influencer posted an interview with him.
1: I retired from General Motors and I went bankrupt and they took my pension away.
0: A GoFundMe was set up and it's raised $1.5 million in just 4 days. That's what's trending. I'm Jen Clark.
2: Number 17.

0: Thanks for hanging out with me. We'll do it again right here, same time, same place. Until then, stay safe. Have a good one. Bye-bye.
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2: News. I'm Deborah Valentine. The evacuation of ships through the Strait of Hormuz is paused after the British military said a vessel was hit by a projectile off the coast of Oman. Fox's Aisha Hosni.
3: U.S. officials are confirming to us that an IRGC drone actually hit that ship as it was trying to leave the strait today near Oman. Iran has warned ships out there that transiting the strait without their authorization will be dealt with.
2: The head of the International Maritime Organization says the moving of ships out of the Persian Gulf is on hold until the agency can confirm safety guarantees for ships. After a heated meeting between President Trump and Republicans, the Senate voting 50-47 just before midnight to reject a war powers resolution regarding the Iran conflict, the passage reversing a historic bipartisan rebuke passed 24 hours earlier. 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
4: West Virginia Metro News. I'm Chris Lawrence. Two members of the West Virginia National Guard shot in the line of duty in Washington, D.C. will be awarded the Purple Heart. Secretary of War Pete Hegseth Friday, in an address to Guard members at a reenlistment ceremony at the Washington Monument, referred to Specialist Sarah Beckstrom and Staff Sergeant Andrew Wolf as soon-to-be Purple Heart recipients. Governor Patrick Morrissey had requested the decoration for the two in December and hailed the announcement Friday. Beckstrom died of her wounds. Wolf continues his remarkable recovery. His family has given their first interview since the shooting, speaking exclusively to Metro News Midday host Amanda Barron. Mother Melody Wolf said she's been led through the difficult time by prayer.
5: God was with us. I told the doctors, I said, you have saved his life. You've gotten him the surgery. Without that, where they removed the skull flap and let the brain expand and swell, without that, he would have died.
4: Family members say his recovery has been a miracle. From the Metro News Anchor Desk, I'm Chris Lawrence.
6: Weird First Alert forecast tonight, mid-60s, few showers and storms possible, with rain and storms likely off and on throughout the day on Friday. I'm First Alert meteorologist Dylan Goday.
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4: All right, let's do it. The 1990s. This is the show that rewinds it all, baby. Woo! 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

for you, Stefan, on your 90s Rewind. A song formerly done by Vicky Sue Robinson back in the 70s. Let's turn the beat around. She put her 94 spin on it, Gloria did. We're moving ahead right now. We got some Collective Soul for you. And December on your 90s Rewind.

0: Your 90s Rewind and Lynn with Steal My Sunshine. Late 90s right there for that one. This is MG Kelly hanging out with you. Thanks for joining me this week. I do appreciate it. Got Linda Perry with us from Four Non-Blondes. You won't believe how this song called What's Up came about. Linda?
1: Me and Krista shared an apartment. We were roommates. And I was sitting in my room and I had a dog named Sammy. And my dog had fleas all over the place. And there's like fleas jumping on my leg. And I'm like trying to write this song. And I'm like playing the song. And I'm all, hey, what's going on, right? And I'll try to snap the fleas off me. It took me like 10 minutes to write the song. Brought it into rehearsal. We started playing it. And it started just becoming this Anthony song. So I take the band into the plant studio to re-record this. This is my first attempt of production. We record it, we mix it, and we hand it over the next day. And that's the song that was played and became a hit.

0: Your 90s Rewind, Linda Perry of Four Non-Blondes right there. What's up? So I guess if it weren't for Fleas, that song might have never been a hit. Left one in the studio. Thank you, Linda. Back with some great music here on Your 90s Rewind. Backstreet Boys, Bryan Adams, Cover Girls, Sugar Ray, and a lot more. Keep it right here with MG Kelly.
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2: What's happening, rockers and rollers? It's Andy West. Let's get it started. We kick it off in 1956. Elvis Presley recorded Hound Dog at RCA Studios in New York. Take 31 is the version they released. This was the first time the Jordanaires, a vocal quartet, worked with Presley. The single sold over 10 million copies globally, became his best-selling song, and topped the pop chart for 11 weeks, a record that stood for 36 years. This week in 1975, David Bowie releases Fame, featuring John Lennon on backing vocals. It becomes Bowie's first number one hit in the U.S. This week in 1977, Marvel Comics publishes a Kiss comic book with a vial of their blood mixed into the ink. Kiss's appearance in a Marvel comic book is not their first. The band appeared in issues number 12 and 13 of Howard the Duck earlier in the year. This is their first appearance as the heroes, and band members Gene Simmons, Paul Stanley, Ace Frehley, and Peter Criss take on their alter egos, the Demon, the Star Child, the Spaceman, and the Catman, in a storyline that sees them battle against Dr. Doom. And this week in 1981, Bruce Springsteen plays the first of six sold-out shows at the new Brendan Byrne Arena in New Jersey. The first song performed on night one was Born to Run.
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3: No, Netflix is not adding an After Dark category, but so many people have been duped by the viral hoax that Netflix had to republish its policies about streaming adult content. It's just more proof that some folks will believe anything, like the rumor this week that Spotify is introducing a new feature that'll play music based on your financial situation. Would you let AI pick your baby's name? A lot of parents have been asking chatbots for help with one name that keeps popping up, and now Alara has suddenly become the baby name of the year, except AI didn't invent it. It found it on Reddit, where it's been talked about for years. Okay, so what were some of the worst new gadgets at this week's Consumer Electronics Show? There was a lollipop that plays music through your teeth when you bite down on it, or the internet-connected treadmill with a built-in AI coach that could yell at you to go faster, but also collects all your biometric data. But it was Samsung's new talking AI fridge that had most people scratching their heads. That's what's trending. I'm Christian Chase.
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5: According to science, goldfish have a 6-second memory. Kind of makes the whole evening worthwhile, doesn't it? 6 seconds. And I guess it makes sense that a fish would have a short memory. You can tell that by looking at the system that we use to catch them. That would never work on an animal that could remember stuff. Big school of fish swimming around, drop a worm on a hook right in the middle of them. Fish is thinking, hey, there's a worm! Oh, Bob's got it. It's a trick! It's a trap! They got Bob! He's gone! He's gone! Hey, there's a worm!
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7: We've got everything from what you would expect, the nostalgic holiday bakes and chocolate, to what you wouldn't expect, like tropical fruit flavors and savory bakes.
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9: It's like watching a high school football team at a buffet. 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
7: And he has a high expectation. 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I think for me, my role was more of like a cheerleader.
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0: To kick things off in Group E, Curaçao's tournament came to an end, falling 2-0 to the Ivory Coast. Nicolas Pepe with two goals. Ecuador keeping theirs alive with a 2-1 comeback win over Germany with this goal in the 77th minute.
11: Under the crossbar. And it's been deflected in as well. They've got the goal. It's Plata. How big is that for Ecuador? Wow.
0: In the NBA, the Charlotte Hornets are trading LaMelo Ball and Josh Green to the Minnesota Timberwolves for Naz Reid and draft picks. The WNBA suspended Phoenix's Alyssa Thomas one game for recklessly making contact with her fist to the throat area of Indiana's Caitlin Clark in last night's game. Thomas retroactively assessed a flagrant 2 penalty. The New York Mets placed second baseman Marcus Semien on the 10-day injured list with a strained left hip flexor. I'm Martin Weiss.
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12: Back in town and rebuilding the roster. Pioneer baseball coach Steve Sabins and his staff have turned their attention to the 2027 roster. And what is the coach looking for?
13: I think athleticism, mentally strong kids with plus makeup. So if you have those things, you're probably always going to be in the ballgame. You're always going to have an opportunity to compete. As this program has developed, makeup has probably become a much more highly recruited, non-tangible thing that we're looking for. There's so much adversity and there's so many ups and downs. So if we can find the right kids that love to work, that are athletic, that want to be here, that don't necessarily believe that the grass is greener, those are the kids that you have a chance to win championships with. To be able to have that makeup piece matched with the talent is really what we're looking for in recruiting. You're proud of them because there's all these times throughout a season that display character. And so when you see character displayed on the national stage in the biggest moments, you're just proud of them because you feel like you had some small piece of preparing them for what's ahead. And so whether that's more ball games at West Virginia, whether that's their pro career, whether that's them becoming a banker, an accountant down the road, or a husband or a father, you feel like you have some sort of small impact that when stuff gets hard and things don't go your way, you continue to fight and you show up and you believe that you can be in the best at, you can be the best at whatever you choose to do, and there's nobody that's smarter or stronger or more athletic than you. It's literally if you want to put in the work, because all those kids are so talented, and so talent definitely plays a piece, but when you just see kids like overcome these mental barriers, that's probably what you're most proud of.
12: Mountaineer baseball coach Steve Sabins with the Golden Blue Report. I'm Kyle Wiggs, Metro News Sports.
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14: 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Publisher and developer.

0: 6. But what many would consider odd is how short after the success the layoffs happened. The games industry has faced tough times over the last 2 years with thousands of layoffs. Eamon Dignam, Fox News.
1: Your first alert forecast tonight, mid-60s, few showers and storms possible with rain and storms likely off and on throughout the day on Friday. I'm First Alert Meteorologist Dylan. Good day.
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0: Oh, yeah, they're back on Your 90s Rewind, the Backstreet Boys. I can still hear the ladies screaming for them. Those were the moms. I know. Moving on here, we've got
1: mail.
0: Oh, we've got an email request. 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And someday on Your 90s Rewind.

0: Rewind here with MG Kelly. Let's go back to 1992 for the big presidential debate, remember?
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0: 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Before that, some Brian Adams for you. Can't Stop This Thing We Started. MG Kelly hanging out with you. 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
1: 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I'm Paul Acey for Plugged In by Focus on the Family.
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1: Where is Mom?
0: Michelle Pfeiffer stars as Claire Clouster, the glue that holds her chaotic, lovable family together every holiday season. But this year, her grown kids and distracted husband get swept up in their own seasonal dramas and leave their mom behind. So she sets out on an adventure of her own and rediscovers what the holidays mean when you're finally free. On Netflix, Jay Kelly. George Clooney is a fading movie star who hopes to reconnect with his youngest daughter before she leaves for Europe, but she'd rather spend time with friends. This leads him to embark on a journey of self-discovery, confronting both past and present. Adam Sandler co-stars. In theaters, Five Nights at Freddy's 2. 1 year has passed, the stories about what transpired at Freddy Fazbear's Pizza have been twisted into a campy local legend, inspiring the town's first ever Fozfest. But events transpire that unleash a long forgotten horror. That's Fox on Film on Fox News.
2: A new study shows that a healthy marriage could mean a healthy gut. Researchers found that strong social relationships, especially marriages, may protect against obesity. Scientists say that having a strong marriage could be just as important to your health as good diet and exercise. That's what's trending. I'm Jen Clark.
3: 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I'm Kathleen Maloney. At least 188.